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4: Cloudy tonight with a good chance of showers early this evening, a risk of a thunderstorm, and a low of plus 5. Continue clouds tomorrow, good chance of showers in the afternoon, and risk of a thunderstorm with a high of 16. And sunshine for Friday with a high of 21. 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
5: Cloudy tonight with a good chance of showers early this evening, a risk of a thunderstorm, and a low of +5. Continue clouds tomorrow, good chance of showers in the afternoon, and risk of a thunderstorm with a high of 16. And sunshine for Friday with a high of 21. 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
1: Good evening. I'm Marna McManus. Due to water tower repairs from the windstorm last week, 10th Avenue Southeast is closed to traffic and pedestrians between 3rd and 4th Street. The closure is in effect until further notice, with no through traffic permitted. Motorists are asked to use alternate routes and follow all posted signage and barricades, and please use extra caution near the work zone. A 17-year-old male youth who was visiting his family in Weyburn last Wednesday was reported to the Weyburn Police Service having brought a sawed-off .22 caliber firearm with him. Deputy Chief Shane St. John says the firearm was seized, and the youth has maybe learned from this experience.
2: The youth's taken into custody, was very cooperative, I think. Realizes he's made a lot of wrong life choices and I think is looking for some direction. So hopefully he gets it and this is sort of the wake-up call he needs.
1: St. John says youth remains in custody until lodging can be arranged. Anyone can look around and see that Saskatchewan is growing. This March, building permits jumped over 26% from just the month before, putting more people to work and creating brighter spaces for our communities. Backed by a chart-topping 12% increase in private capital investment last year, our province is securing a stronger future. From new homes to vital infrastructure, Saskatchewan's investment strategy is protecting citizens and building a place where we can all thrive. The Plainsight Weyburn Art Collective is hosting the Artist Next Door Arts Festival this Saturday at Knox Hall. It's an opportunity for artists to sell their works and for patrons to check out some demonstrations by local artists. Demonstrations will be offered by Leah Nibbs, Sarah Irwin, Char Stanley, Sheila Ronson, Molly Fogarty Douglas, Amanda Charnotta, Connie Chaplin, Regan Lanning, Kendra Elliott, and Deanna Pierce Calbo. The festival will be held from 10 to 4. Admission is free or by donation to the Plainsight Weyburn Art Collective, and food will be available between 11 and 2. Tickets are on sale now for the Ignite the Night Firefighter Cabaret.
3: Tickets will be $25 per person.
1: That's president of the Weyburn Firefighters Association, Mike Hudson, who says there will also be two food trucks on site. The event will feature entertainment by local band Moody Hollow, a silent auction, and a 50-50 raffle. 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The 19-plus event is their biggest fundraiser of the year. It'll be held at the Weyburn Agricultural Society's Exhibition Hall this Saturday.
3: There'll be a lot of people home from university, and it should be a really good time.
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1: Cloudy skies tonight, a good chance of showers early this evening and risk of a thunderstorm, low plus 5. More clouds for tomorrow, good chance of showers in the afternoon and risk of a thunderstorm with a high of 16. Cloudy skies tomorrow night, a good chance of showers and a low of plus 4. Sunshine for Friday and a high of 21 and continued sunshine through the weekend with a high of 24 Saturday and a high of 28 on Sunday. 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
1: Cloudy tonight with a good chance of showers early this evening, a risk of a thunderstorm, and a low of +5. Continue clouds tomorrow, good chance of showers in the afternoon, and risk of a thunderstorm with a high of 16. And sunshine for Friday with a high of 21. 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
5: 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I am the president. We are hosting Ignite the Night Firefighters Cabaret May 23rd. 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
7: Cloudy tonight with a good chance of showers early this evening, a risk of a thunderstorm and a low of plus 5. Continued clouds tomorrow, good chance of showers in the afternoon and risk of a thunderstorm with a high of 16. And sunshine for Friday with a high of 21. 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
2: Good evening. I'm Marna McManus. Due to water tower repairs from the windstorm last week, 10th Avenue Southeast is closed to traffic and pedestrians between 3rd and 4th Street. The closure is in effect until further notice, with no through traffic permitted. Motorists are asked to use alternate routes and follow all posted signage and barricades. And please use extra caution near the work zone. The Weyburn Police Service last Wednesday receiving a report of a firearm inside a residence. A 17-year-old male youth had brought a sawed-off 22 shotgun with him to Weyburn while visiting family here. Deputy Chief Shane St. John says they located the youth, seized the firearm, and arrested him at another location without incident. St. John says he's been held in custody with nowhere to go, but the whole thing has hopefully shown the youth the error of his choices.
3: It seems that way, and let's hope we can get him on the right track. He's actually in custody. This youth didn't really have anywhere to go, and it's a very serious offense, so definitely need to find him a residence to be checked on.
2: Big numbers, major growth. Saskatchewan's construction sector is booming. New reports show a massive 30% year-over-year spike in building permits this March, placing Saskatchewan third among provinces. It follows a record-breaking year where our real GDP reached an all-time high of $85.4 billion, well above the national average. More permits mean more jobs, stronger infrastructure, and a booming economy. Saskatchewan is securing the next decade of growth. The Plain Sight Weyburn Art Collective's first annual arts festival, The Artist Next Door, is coming to Knox Hall this Saturday. Some artists will be selling their works while others will be providing demonstrations. In all, there will be 22 vendors and 9 artists doing demonstrations. The festival will be held from 10 to 4. Admission is free or by donation to the Plain Sight Weyburn Art Collective. Food from the Grub Shack will be available between 11 and 2. The Ignite the Night Firefighter Cabaret is coming to the Weyburn Agricultural Society's Exhibition Hall this Saturday. We'll have entertainment from local band Moody Hollow, a silent auction, and a 50-50 raffle. President of the Weyburn Firefighters Association, Mike Hudson, says tickets are just $25 each.
4: There will be physical tickets, and then when you get there, there'll be an armband put on. Or you can buy tickets at the door.
2: Hudson says the cabaret is their biggest fundraiser of the year, with all funds raised going towards supporting training, equipment, and ongoing initiatives enabling Weyburn's firefighters to continue advancing their skills. He says the ticket can be considered an investment given the value added to our community the firefighters provide. For these stories and more, visit discoverweyburn.com.
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2: Cloudy skies tonight, a good chance of showers early this evening and risk of a thunderstorm, low plus 5. More clouds for tomorrow, good chance of showers in the afternoon and risk of a thunderstorm with a high of 16. Cloudy skies tomorrow night, a good chance of showers and a low of plus 4. Sunshine for Friday and a high of 21 and continued sunshine through the weekend with a high of 24 Saturday and a high of 28 on Sunday. 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
4: Cloudy tonight with a good chance of showers early this evening, a risk of a thunderstorm, and a low of +5. Continue clouds tomorrow, good chance of showers in the afternoon, and risk of a thunderstorm with a high of 16. And sunshine for Friday with a high of 21. 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
1: Cloudy tonight with a good chance of showers early this evening, a risk of a thunderstorm, and a low of plus 5. Continue clouds tomorrow, good chance of showers in the afternoon, and risk of a thunderstorm with a high of 16. And sunshine for Friday with a high of 21. 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
1: Good evening. I'm Marna McManus. Weyburn Police Service last Wednesday receiving a report of a firearm inside a residence in Weyburn. The investigation revealed it was a 17-year-old male. Deputy Chief Shane St. John says the firearm was seized.
2: I'm glad it was called in. Person saw it and, you know, called us right away. And this individual did bring a sawed-off 22 caliber to Weyburn with them. Luckily, everything went smooth. The youth was taken into custody, was very cooperative. I think realizes he's made a lot of wrong life choices.
1: St. John says the youth is in custody as he has no current residence. Saskatchewan's economy is hitting new heights. New data from Stats Canada shows building permits soared near 30% this March compared to last year, ranking Saskatchewan third in the nation for growth. Trade and Export Development Minister Warren Keating says this surge shows a robust economy that ensures crucial infrastructure is ready when citizens need it. Combined with a record-shattering $85 billion real GDP in 2025, Saskatchewan's momentum isn't just building, it's leading the country. The Plainsight Weyburn Art Collective will host the first ever arts festival at Knox Hall this Saturday from 10 to 4, The Artist Next Door. Tara Keating says in addition to 22 vendors, they'll have 9 artists simply providing demonstrations.
3: While people are trying to sell their wares, to just sit there for the day and do sort of an explanatory display of whatever kind of artwork that they do.
1: Admission to the event is free for patrons with any donations going to the Plainsight Weyburn Art Collective. Food from the Grub Shack will be available between 11 and 2. The Weyburn Firefighters Association is preparing for a spring fling style event this Saturday at the Weyburn Agricultural Society's Exhibition Hall. The Ignite the Night Firefighter Cabaret is their biggest fundraiser of the year, with the money going towards a training pad, which is utilized weekly to keep their skills sharp. President Mike Hudson.
4: We'll also have a raffle table set up. 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
1: 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They'll also be available at the door. 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
1: Cloudy skies tonight, a good chance of showers early this evening and risk of a thunderstorm, low plus 5. More clouds for tomorrow, good chance of showers in the afternoon and risk of a thunderstorm with a high of 16. Cloudy skies tomorrow night, a good chance of showers and a low of plus 4. Sunshine for Friday and a high of 21 and continued sunshine through the weekend with a high of 24 Saturday and a high of 28 on Sunday. 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
1: Cloudy tonight with a good chance of showers early this evening, a risk of a thunderstorm, and a low of plus 5. Continue clouds tomorrow, good chance of showers in the afternoon, and risk of a thunderstorm with a high of 16. And sunshine for Friday with a high of 21. 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
4: Cloudy tonight with a good chance of showers early this evening, a risk of a thunderstorm, and a low of +5. Continued clouds tomorrow, good chance of showers in the afternoon, and risk of a thunderstorm with a high of 16. And sunshine for Friday with a high of 21. 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
5: Cloudy tonight with a good chance of showers early this evening, a risk of a thunderstorm, and a low of plus 5. Continue clouds tomorrow, good chance of showers in the afternoon, and risk of a thunderstorm with a high of 16. And sunshine for Friday with a high of 21. 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
5: Cloudy tonight with a good chance of showers. Early this evening, a risk of a thunderstorm and a low of plus 5. Continue clouds tomorrow, good chance of showers in the afternoon and risk of a thunderstorm with a high of 16. And sunshine for Friday with a high of 21. 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
2: Cloudy tonight with a good chance of showers early this evening, a risk of a thunderstorm, and a low of plus 5. Continue clouds tomorrow, good chance of showers in the afternoon, and risk of a thunderstorm with a high of 16. And sunshine for Friday with a high of 21. 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
6: Cloudy tonight with a good chance of showers early this evening, a risk of a thunderstorm, and a low of +5. Continued clouds tomorrow, good chance of showers in the afternoon, and risk of a thunderstorm with a high of 16. And sunshine for Friday with a high of 21. 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
1: Cloudy tonight with a good chance of showers early this evening, a risk of a thunderstorm, and a low of +5. Continue clouds tomorrow, good chance of showers in the afternoon, and risk of a thunderstorm with a high of 16. And sunshine for Friday with a high of 21. 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
2: Cloudy tonight with a good chance of showers early this evening, a risk of a thunderstorm, and a low of plus 5. Continue clouds tomorrow, good chance of showers in the afternoon, and risk of a thunderstorm with a high of 16. And sunshine for Friday with a high of 21. 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
3: Cloudy tonight with a good chance of showers. Early this evening, a risk of a thunderstorm and a low of +5. Continue clouds tomorrow, good chance of showers in the afternoon and risk of a thunderstorm with a high of 16. And sunshine for Friday with a high of 21. 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
1: Cloudy skies today with a good chance of showers in the afternoon along with the risk of a thunderstorm and a high of 16. More clouds for tonight with a good chance of showers and a low of plus 4. Sunshine for tomorrow and a high of 21 and continued sunshine on Saturday with a high of 24 degrees. 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
3: Cloudy skies today with a good chance of showers in the afternoon along with the risk of a thunderstorm and a high of 16. More clouds for tonight with a good chance of showers and a low of plus 4. Sunshine for tomorrow and a high of 21. And continued sunshine on Saturday with a high of 24 degrees. 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
4: Cloudy skies today with a good chance of showers in the afternoon along with the risk of a thunderstorm and a high of 16. More clouds for tonight with a good chance of showers and a low of +4. Sunshine for tomorrow and a high of 21 and continued sunshine on Saturday with a high of 24 degrees. 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
2: Cloudy skies today with a good chance of showers in the afternoon along with the risk of a thunderstorm and a high of 16. More clouds for tonight with a good chance of showers and a low of plus 4. Sunshine for tomorrow and a high of 21. And continued sunshine on Saturday with a high of 24 degrees. 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
2: Cloudy skies today with a good chance of showers in the afternoon along with the risk of a thunderstorm and a high of 16. More clouds for tonight with a good chance of showers and a low of plus 4. Sunshine for tomorrow and a high of 21 and continued sunshine on Saturday with a high of 24 degrees. 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
5: Cloudy skies today with a good chance of showers in the afternoon along with the risk of a thunderstorm and a high of 16. More clouds for tonight with a good chance of showers and a low of plus 4. Sunshine for tomorrow and a high of 21 and continued sunshine on Saturday with a high of 24 degrees. 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

0: 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Enjoy authentic Mexican cuisine close to home. Don Pedro's on Highway 39 in Yellowgrass.
1: Good morning. I'm Marna McManus. The Weyburn Police Service responded to a fight at a local licensed establishment on Friday. This after a man allegedly assaulted another man without provocation. He then fled the scene prior to police arrival. Deputy Chief Shane St. John says the investigation remains ongoing and charges are pending.
2: Unfortunately, this could be an assault causing, depending on how it comes back. Again, 2 weeks in a row where we've had someone attacked in a drinking establishment for really no reason. Don't like seeing that at all. That's not why someone goes out to have a good time to be attacked by an individual. It's just not acceptable. So let's hopefully we can get this person charged shortly.
1: The victim was transported to the hospital for further medical care, which St. John says is always the best course of action, just in case the injuries are worse than they appear. Some extreme wind last week blowing dust around the southeast, which is bad news for farmers. Agrologist Edgar Hammermeister says the scenario led to a loss in topsoil.
3: Farmers typically roll that land, and canola stubble is really quite brittle after winter. So it got crushed with the rolling process between the dry spell that we had through April and into May, and then that terrific wind that we had. The soil was really vulnerable under that circumstance.
1: Hammermeister says the value lost from all of that topsoil being disturbed can be significant. The Weyburn and District Hospital Foundation getting a big boost last week. Office Manager Whitney Johnson.
4: We had a check presentation from the Weyburn Young Fellows Club for $100,000. So they have been supporting the foundation since the 90s. They gave us some money in 1992.
1: She says the Young Fellows Club originally gave $10,000 to the hospital foundation in the 1990s and helped out with some golf tournaments over the years. They recently topped it off with another $46,000 and some change to make it an even $100,000. She adds the foundation will continue raising funds to help furnish and equip the new hospital for years to come. Take care of the places we share. WeClean Week returns to Weyburn next week. Communications coordinator with the City of Weyburn, Paige Temple.
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1: The Richardson Pioneer Weyburn Red Wings goaltender Angelo Zoll is officially taking his game to the next level. He's committed to play NCAA Division Hockey at Augustana University. During the 2025 SJHL Finals run, Zoll posted a stellar .928 save percentage. He'll be reuniting with former teammate Mac Chakrabarty in the NCAA. In minor lacrosse action last night, the U15 Young Fellows Thrashers traveled to Regina, battling Chaos Blue to a thrilling 5-5 tie. Julie LeBrec putting on a playmaker clinic with 4 points, while Paisley Bishara netted a pair. Bree Tookshire and Nash Missal also scored with assists from Mayhem Hyder, Derek Poteau, and Lincoln Lasco. Meanwhile, the U15 Dairy Queen Thrashers dominated on home ice, dismantling Regina Chaos Green 7-2. Ryder Stepp was unstoppable with 4 goals and an assist, Jeff Ferguson scoring twice and Austin Dorsch adding a single. Barrett Dennis set up 2, while Cooper Damon and Liam Hartfield each picked up a helper. Quite a pitcher's duel we witnessed in the Bronx yesterday. The Toronto Blue Jays clawing out a tense 2-1 victory over the New York Yankees, thanks to an absolute gem from rookie phenom Treya Savage. Ice Trey lived up to the nickname, chilling the Yankee bats over 6 dominant innings and striking out Aaron Judge 3 times. The Jays broke the scoreless tie in the 7th on an Andre Jimenez bases-loaded walk and hung on through a nervous 9th to secure the win. The Jays are looking to keep the momentum rolling at Yankee Stadium again today. Catch all the action on Saskatchewan's home of Blue Jays baseball, AM 1190. The first pitch is at 5.
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1: Cloudy skies today with a good chance of showers this afternoon and risk of a thunderstorm and a high of 16 degrees. Continued showers this evening, along with the risk of a thunderstorm and a low of 6. Cloudy skies for tomorrow. Good chance of showers in the morning and early into the afternoon, along with the risk of a thunderstorm and a high of 17. Sunshine and a high of 23 on Saturday. A mix of sun and cloud on Sunday. A slight chance of showers and a high of 27. And sunny skies on Monday with a high of 30 degrees. 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

0: Zara Larsson and Midnight Sun. It's on All Hits All the Time. Magic 103. Good morning. Happy Thursday. I'm Dylan Fiesel. Glad to be hanging out with you on a beautiful Thursday morning. 6 degrees right now, warming up to 16 for the high. Although there's a good chance we could see some more rain. Even a risk of a thunderstorm later on this afternoon into the evening. That should carry into tomorrow. But as we wrap up the week, heading into the weekend, looking very nice. And then it's going to get hot starting next week. 30 degrees on Monday, 34 for Tuesday and Wednesday. Yeah, we are going to see that mercury climb in a hurry. Lots to chat about today. Few events going on. Yesterday we had the chance to head down south of Radville for our first Great Plains Ford seed and feed. Yeah, we visited the Vandesype family as they are wrapped up seeding for the year, delivering some delicious pasta pizza lunch. A couple events going on this weekend. You got the Artist Next Door. It's an arts festival that is coming to Knox Hall this Saturday. And another big event this Saturday is the Weyburn Firefighters Association's Ignite the Night Cabaret. Yeah, that'll be Saturday night over at the Ag Society Exhibition Hall. Of course, we'll take a look at that forecast and music from Ed Sheeran. A camera on the way.
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4: Cloudy skies for today with a good chance of showers this afternoon and risk of a thunderstorm and a high of 16 degrees. Showers with a risk of a thunderstorm early this evening and a low of 6. Cloudy skies tomorrow, good chance of showers in the morning into the afternoon along with a risk of a thunderstorm, high 17, and sunshine and a high of 23 on Saturday. 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

Ed Sheeran and Cameron, all hits all the time. Magic 103. Quarter after six this Thursday morning, I'm Dylan Fiesel. And yesterday, we headed south, just south of Radville, to the Vandesype Farm for our first delivery of our Great Plains Ford Seed and Feed, delivering some delicious Boston pizza to farmers out in the field. I'll let you know how that all went in just a moment. First, it's Justin Bieber and Sorry. It's on All Hits All the Time, Magic 103.

0: Justin Bieber and Sorry on All Hits All the Time, Magic 103. I'm Dylan Fiesel, and yesterday we hit the road and headed south, just south of Radville, to the Vandeside Farm as we are delivering some delicious Boston pizza for our first Great Plains Ford Seed and Feed of the year. Here's how it went. Hey, good morning. Is this Steve?
1: It is.
0: Hey, Steve, it's Dylan Fiesel from the radio station in Weyburn calling. How are you today?
1: Not so bad. A little damp out.
0: Yeah, I was going to say, dodging a few puddles down south there.
1: I'm at the home yard, and we get about 8 tenths, so it's a nice rain.
0: Did you get any of that snow?
1: Oh, there was some flakes yesterday afternoon when we left the farm. Not much, so just you could see that it was doing something. So.
0: Yeah, I guess it's only the middle of May, eh? We should be used to this.
1: Yeah, well, it's been a weird year. That's all I can say. It's wild and stuff, so.
0: Yeah, no doubt. Well, Steve, do you know why I could be calling you today?
1: Am I lucky again?
0: You are certainly lucky. You're the winner of our Great Plains Ford Seed and Feed. We're looking to deliver some delicious Boston pizza to you and the family. 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
1: That would sound good.
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0: Tame Impala and Jenny teaming up for Dracula. It's on All Hits All the Time. Magic 103. Dylan Fiesel just about 6:30 this Thursday morning. We'll have your full news, sports, and weather then. 6 degrees right now, warming up to 16 for the high, although good chance we could see some rain later on today. Risk of a thunderstorm. That's going to carry on into tonight and into tomorrow. Should clear up as we head into the weekend and heat up. Looking like we could see temperatures climb over that 30-degree mark starting next week. Coming up this weekend, the Plainsight Weyburn Art Collective are hosting their first-ever Artist Next Door. It's an art festival over at Knox Hall. It's going to feature 22 artist vendors and 9 artists doing some live demonstrations. So admission is free. 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I know the Grub Shack is going to be on site. They'll have beef on a bun and pie and coffee and all that good stuff. A great chance to just check out some amazing artists, see what they're creating, much like the Gifted Summer Art Market that comes every year. It's a great way to showcase some amazing artworks and the amazing artists behind them. 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
2: Hearing from communications coordinator with the City of Weyburn, Paige Tembolt, on Way Clean Week coming up next week. 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
1: Good morning. I'm Marna McManus. The Weyburn Police Service called to a local establishment in the early morning hours last Friday. Deputy Chief Shane St. John says they were responding to a report of a fight involving assault.
2: That investigation is still ongoing for all of that, but we got pretty good leads and there will be charges coming on that one.
1: St. John says the witness statements and video revealed one man attacked another with no provocation. The victim was transported to the hospital for further medical care.
2: And that's the best option. You know, you don't know how bad it is.
1: St. John adds, not only could the injuries be worse than they appear, being attacked is upsetting to a person who is just out with their friends trying to have fun. This was the second assault at a local establishment police responded to over the past 2 weeks. After winds ripped through the southeast last week, farmers are now assessing their fields as seeding season is ongoing. In some of the worst cases, seeds were almost ripped out of the ground. Agrologist Edgar Hammermeister.
3: The soil was blown down to the seed, like the seed had germinated and the tiny roots were hanging onto the soil, but the topsoil had blown right down to seeding depth that particular circumstance.
1: Hammermeister says the rain that came shortly after the wind was much appreciated. The Young Fellows Club of Weyburn officially taking its contribution to the Weyburn and District Hospital Foundation to $100,000 last week. Office manager Whitney Johnson says the giving began in the 90s.
4: They helped us out with some barbecues at our golf tournaments over a few years, and then they decided to top up that donation and round it up to $100,000. So, yeah, we're very grateful for them and their community support.
1: Johnson adds the foundation will continue raising funds for years to come to help ensure the new hospital has what's needed for patient care. Way Clean Week is returning to Weyburn next week, and residents are invited to help keep Weyburn looking its best by cleaning up the spaces we all share. This year's focus is on encouraging residents to care for the areas around their properties, including sidewalks, front streets, back alleys, and nearby shared spaces. Communications coordinator with the city, Paige Tembolt.
5: So this year's big focus is back alleys because they actually serve an important purpose just beyond beautiful appearance. When alleys become blocked with branches, yard waste, debris, it can really create drainage concerns. And it also makes it very hard for our graders and city equipment to safely maintain those spaces.
1: From June 1st to 5th, the city will also offer curbside pickup of bagged yard waste only, according to the usual refuse collection schedules. For these stories and more, visit discoverweyburn.com.
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1: The pipeline to the next level stays hot in Weyburn. Forward Josh Sale of the Richardson Pioneer Weyburn Red Wings is officially locked in, committing to the University of Augustana Vikings in the ACAC. Sale was a massive piece of the Red Wings offense, racking up 30 goals and 72 total points over 81 games in a Weyburn uniform. He heads to collegiate ranks to reunite with former teammate Brayla Granger. In minor lacrosse action, the U15 Weyburn Young Fellows Thrashers, earning a hard-fought 5-5 draw against Regina Chaos Blue yesterday. Paisley Bishara lit the lamp twice, and Julie Lebrecht turned in a huge 4-point performance. Nash Missal and Breed Tuchscherer added singles, with helpers coming from Mayhem Hyder, Derek Poteau, and Lincoln Lasco. Back at home, the U15 Dairy Queen Thrashers, cruising to a big 7-2 victory over Regina Chaos Green. Riders Step putting on a show with a 4-goal night, Jep Ferguson notching a pair, and Austin Dorsch rounding out the goal scoring. Barrett Dennis chipped in with 2 assists alongside helpers from Cooper Damon and Liam Hartfield. A massive bounce back for the Toronto Blue Jays yesterday in New York when they fended off the Yankees 2-1 to guarantee a shot at a series split. It was an old-school pitcher's duel, but the Jays eked out just enough offense, highlighted by a disciplined seventh-inning rally. The win comes at a crucial time as the team navigates some tough news, with ace Jose Berríos officially undergoing Tommy John surgery. Spencer Miles is expected to take the mound this afternoon as Toronto fights to capture the series split before heading to Pittsburgh tomorrow. First pitch is at 5. Catch all the action on Saskatchewan's home of Blue Jays baseball, AM 1190.
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1: Cloudy skies today with a good chance of showers this afternoon and risk of a thunderstorm and a high of 16 degrees. Continued showers this evening, along with the risk of a thunderstorm and a low of 6. Cloudy skies for tomorrow. Good chance of showers in the morning and early into the afternoon, along with the risk of a thunderstorm and a high of 17. Sunshine and a high of 23 on Saturday. A mix of sun and cloud on Sunday. A slight chance of showers and a high of 27. And sunny skies on Monday with a high of 30 degrees. 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

Billie Eilish and Birds of a Feather. It's on All Hits All the Time. Magic 103. I'm Dylan Fiesel, and we'll be looking at what's up in Weyburn in just a moment. First, it's Mariana's Trench, Some Desperate Measures. It's on All Hits All the Time. Magic 103.

0: Mariana's Trench and Desperate Measures. It's on All Hits All the Time. Magic 103. Dylan Fiesel hanging out with you this Thursday morning. Let's find out what's up in Weyburn.
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0: 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Yeah, put on by the United Church Women. 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
4: Cloudy skies for today with a good chance of showers this afternoon and risk of a thunderstorm and a high of 16 degrees. Showers with a risk of a thunderstorm early this evening and a low of 6. Cloudy skies tomorrow, good chance of showers in the morning into the afternoon along with a risk of a thunderstorm, high 17, and sunshine and a high of 23 on Saturday. 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

0: back, Running Home. It's on All Hits All the Time. Magic 103. Dylan Fiesel coming up on 7 o'clock this Thursday morning. We'll have your full news, sports, and weather then. 6 degrees right now, warming up to 16 for the high, although good chance we could see some rain, risk of a thunderstorm. That'll carry into tomorrow, but looking nice as we get towards the weekend and next week. Heating up as we could see temperatures climb over 30 degrees. I had a call from a listener not too long ago. Good morning, Magic 103.5. Dylan speaking.
1: Hey, I'm just letting you know there's an accident on the Highway 39 by Yellowgrass and the highway shut down at the moment. So I'm just giving you guys a heads up for the radio station to let people know.
0: Hey, thank you so much, man. Have a good one.
1: Thank you as well.
0: Yeah, shout out to Wasey for calling in. So it looks like there's an accident on Highway 39 just before Yellowgrass. There is some debris on the highway. They have it shut down as they are clearing that up. Seems like first responders are on the scene addressing to it. So that is good. Hopefully everyone is okay. But just letting you know, if you're cruising on Highway 39, keep your head up around the Yellowgrass region. Of course, we will have updates over on our website, DiscoverWayburn.com, or on the go with the free Discover Wayburn app.
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3: Hearing from Deputy Chief Shane St. John with the Wayburn Police Service on an assault happening last week, sending a person to the hospital. And agrologist Edgar Hammermeister shares on the effects of the extreme wind last week on crops in the region. 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
1: Good morning. I'm Marna McManus. An assault victim was transported to the Weyburn General Hospital in the early morning hours last Friday after being attacked at a local establishment. The person fled the scene before the police arrived, but Deputy Chief Shane St. John with the Weyburn Police Service says they have witnesses and video and will soon be making an arrest. St. John notes even if they don't think they're too badly injured, going to the hospital is the best way to ensure someone's safety.
2: By looking, it might not look that bad, but it's always best to go to the hospital, get checked out for further care, and if there's any injuries, then that could change the charges. It's an upsetting thing when someone attacks you. It's upsetting to that victim, no matter who it is. You know, it's upsetting to that person.
1: St. John adds this was the second assault at a local establishment in the last 2 weeks for Weyburn Police. Dry conditions leading into a massive windstorm last week, resulting in topsoil being stripped off the southeast fields. Agrologist Edgar Hammermeister says this is a huge impact to farmland value.
3: So much valuable topsoil blew in that wind. It's actually kind of traumatic for farmers. We haven't seen anything like that probably since the 1980s. And there was an incredible amount of value that was moving in the wind, unfortunately.
1: Producers will now have to hope for a quick seeding season with the occasional rain to keep soils moist. A top-off of $46,000 and some change to bring the Young Fellows Club of Weyburn up to $100,000 contributed overall to the Weyburn and District Hospital Foundation, this with a check presentation last week. Whitney Johnson says while the city's financial commitment to the new hospital is complete, the foundation goes on.
4: Every little bit helps, so yeah, we'll continue to raise money. As a foundation, we're not going anywhere, and there's always going to be needs to make sure, you know, Weyburn and the surrounding communities have the best health care available.
1: Construction is complete for the new hospital, which is set to open late this fall. The city of Weyburn wants residents to take care of the spaces we share. Way Clean Week goes next week, and as part of the effort, the city will offer curbside pickup of bagged yard waste only from June 1st to June 5th on regular garbage pickup days. Paige Tenbolt is a communications coordinator with the city.
5: And this is really specific to the bagged grass clippings, weeds, leaves, that small garden debris that's going to be collected during Way Clean Week. Materials like branches, loose debris, furniture, construction waste, household garbage, that's not going to be collected in these curbside bags.
1: Organizations, businesses, schools, service clubs, and community groups interested in participating in Way Clean Week can contact the city's engineering department to arrange for cleanup supplies, including gloves and garbage bags. 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
1: The Richardson Pioneer Weyburn Red Wings goaltender Angelo Zoll is officially taking his game to the next level. He's committed to play NCAA Division Hockey at Augustana University. During the 2025 SJHL Finals run, Zoll posted a stellar .928 save percentage. He'll be reuniting with former teammate Max Chakrabarty in the NCAA. In minor lacrosse action last night, the U15 Young Fellows Thrashers traveled to Regina, battling Chaos Blue to a thrilling 5-5 tie. Julie Lebrecht putting on a playmaker clinic with 4 points, while Paisley Bishara netted a pair. Bree Tookshire and Nash Missal also scored with assists from Mayhem Hyder, Derek Poteau, and Lincoln Lasco. Meanwhile, the U15 Dairy Queen Thrashers dominated on home ice, dismantling Regina Chaos Green 7-2. Ryder Stepp was unstoppable with 4 goals and an assist, Jeff Ferguson scoring twice and Austin Dorsch adding a single. Barrett Dennis set up 2, while Cooper Damon and Liam Hartfield each picked up a helper. Quite a pitcher's duel we witnessed in the Bronx yesterday. The Toronto Blue Jays clawing out a tense 2-1 victory over the New York Yankees, thanks to an absolute gem from rookie phenom Treya Savage. Ice Trey lived up to the nickname, chilling the Yankee bats over 6 dominant innings and striking out Aaron Judge 3 times. The Jays broke the scoreless tie in the 7th on an Andre Jimenez bases-loaded walk and hung on through a nervous 9th to secure the win. The Jays are looking to keep the momentum rolling at Yankee Stadium again today. Catch all the action on Saskatchewan's home of Blue Jays baseball, AM 1190. The first pitch is at 5.
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1: Cloudy skies today with a good chance of showers this afternoon and risk of a thunderstorm and a high of 16 degrees. Continued showers this evening, along with the risk of a thunderstorm and a low of 6. Cloudy skies for tomorrow. Good chance of showers in the morning and early into the afternoon, along with the risk of a thunderstorm and a high of 17. Sunshine and a high of 23 on Saturday. A mix of sun and cloud on Sunday. A slight chance of showers and a high of 27. And sunny skies on Monday with a high of 30 degrees. 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

0: Somber and Homewrecker on All Hits All the Time. Matt 103. I'm Dylan Fiesel, and lots going on this morning. Of course, let you know about the accident on Highway 39 as they had that closed for a little bit cleaning up. So make sure to keep your head up if you're driving on Highway 39 near Yellowgrass. Also got some information regarding the Weyburn area about some construction things going on that could impact drivers. Drivers may encounter some short traffic impacts just throughout the area. They're currently doing road and infrastructure repairs. I know they're repainting a lot of the crosswalks. Railway Avenue and 3rd Street, there is a lane closure and reduced traffic flow right along that Railway Avenue. They've been working on that for the last few weeks now. So make sure to slow down, avoid the area if you can, use different routes, but of course, just take it easy. As well, 13th Street and Park Avenue, they're doing some asphalt repair work there, impacting the southbound turning and parking lanes right near St. Michael's School. So if you're taking the kids to St. Mike's this morning, keep an eye out for that. Of course, slow down near any of the work zones, follow all the signage, and expect some delays. We will have all the updates on things impacting motorists over on our website, discoverweyburn.com, and on your phone with the free Discover Weyburn app.
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4: Cloudy skies for today with a good chance of showers this afternoon and risk of a thunderstorm and a high of 16 degrees. Showers with a risk of a thunderstorm early this evening and a low of 6. Cloudy skies tomorrow, good chance of showers in the morning into the afternoon along with a risk of a thunderstorm, high 17, and sunshine and a high of 23 on Saturday. 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

Taylor Swift and the Fate of Ophelia. It's on All Hits All the Time. Magic 103. Quarter after 7 this Thursday morning, I'm Dylan Fiesel. And this upcoming weekend, the Weyburn Firefighters Association hosting their biggest fundraiser of the year, their Ignite the Night Cabaret over at the Ag Society Exhibition Hall. We'll chat with President Mike Hudson of the Firefighters Association in a moment. First, 50 ways to say goodbye. That is a lot of ways to say goodbye. It's Train, and it's on All Hits All the Time. Magic 103.

0: 50 ways to say goodbye. It's on All Hits All the Time. Magic 103. I'm Dylan Fiesel, and we're chatting with Mike Hudson, president of the Weyburn Firefighters Association, as you guys are getting ready for your biggest fundraiser of the year. This weekend, over at the Egg Society Exhibition Hall, the Ignite the Night Cabaret. What could folks expect?
1: We are hosting Ignite the Night Firefighters Cabaret, May 23rd. We'll be at the Weyburn Egg Society Exhibition Hall. The tickets will be $25 per person. There'll be a food truck on site. Local band Moody Hollow will be playing throughout the night. We'll also have a raffle table set up. And if any businesses are looking to donate to the raffle table, it would be greatly appreciated. 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
1: BTS and Swim on All Hits All the Time. Magic 103. Dylan Fiesel, just about 7:30 this Thursday morning. We'll have your full news, sports, and weather then. 7 degrees right now, warming up to 16 for the high. Although good chance we could see some rain, risk of a thunderstorm as well. That's going to carry pretty much into tomorrow. Although looking nice as we get closer to the weekend and really heating up next week, as we could see temperatures climb over 30 degrees. Absolutely gorgeous weather outside. Unfortunately, it's also great weather for ticks. Yeah, tick season is officially upon us, and there's a lot of them out there. So be careful if you're out and about enjoying some of this nice weather. Of course, some prevention tips. Wear pants, long sleeve shirts. You can tuck your pant legs into your socks to help prevent them from crawling up your legs. Supposed to wear light colored clothes so ticks can be more easily seen. Obviously, put on some bug spray. That should help them from crawling up on you. If you are outside, though, make sure to check yourself, your kids, and your pets, especially dogs and cats. They're super susceptible. Shower after you get inside and wash off any loose ones. And yeah, just make sure you're checking after you go outside. You can find the full story over on our website, discoverwayburn.com, and take us anywhere with the free Discover Wayburn app.
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3: More details from the weekly report from the Wayburn Police Service. The Young Fellows Club of Wayburn reaching $100,000 in contributions to the Wayburn and District Hospital Foundation. 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
2: Good morning. I'm Marna McManus. The Weyburn Police Service responded to a fight at a local licensed establishment on Friday. This after a man allegedly assaulted another man without provocation. He then fled the scene prior to police arrival. Deputy Chief Shane St. John says the investigation remains ongoing and charges are pending.
3: Unfortunately, this could be an assault causing, depending on how it comes back. Again, 2 weeks in a row where we've had someone attacked in a drinking establishment for really no reason. Don't like seeing that at all. That's not why someone goes out to have a good time to be attacked by an individual. It's just not acceptable. So let's hopefully we can get this person charged shortly.
2: The victim was transported to the hospital for further medical care, which St. John says is always the best course of action just in case the injuries are worse than they appear. Some extreme wind last week blowing dust around the southeast, which is bad news for farmers. Agrologist Edgar Hammermeister says the scenario led to a loss in topsoil.
4: Farmers typically roll that land, and canola stubble is really quite brittle after winter. So it got crushed with the rolling process between the dry spell that we had through April and into May, and then that terrific wind that we had. The soil was really vulnerable under that circumstance.
2: Hammermeister says the value lost from all of that topsoil being disturbed can be significant. The Weyburn and District Hospital Foundation getting a big boost last week. Office Manager Whitney Johnson.
5: We had a check presentation from the Weyburn Young Fellows Club for $100,000. So they have been supporting the foundation since the 90s. They gave us some money in 1992.
2: She says the Young Fellows Club originally gave $10,000 to the hospital foundation in the 1990s and helped out with some golf tournaments over the years. They recently topped it off with another $46,000 and some change to make it an even $100,000. She adds the foundation will continue raising funds to help furnish and equip the new hospital for years to come. Take care of the places we share. WeClean Week returns to Weyburn next week. 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
2: The pipeline to the next level stays hot in Weyburn. Forward Josh Sale of the Richardson Pioneer Weyburn Red Wings is officially locked in, committing to the University of Augustana Vikings in the ACAC. Sale was a massive piece of the Red Wings offense, racking up 30 goals and 72 total points over 81 games in a Weyburn uniform. He heads to collegiate ranks to reunite with former teammate Brayla Granger. In minor lacrosse action, the U15 Weyburn Young Fellows Thrashers, earning a hard-fought 5-5 draw against Regina Chaos Blue yesterday. Paisley Bishara lit the lamp twice, and Julie Lebrecht turned in a huge 4-point performance. Nash Missall and Breed Tookshire added singles, with helpers coming from Mayhem Hyder, Derek Poteau, and Lincoln Lasco. Back at home, the U15 Dairy Queen Thrashers, cruising to a big 7-2 victory over Regina Chaos Green. Ryder Stepp putting on a show with a 4-goal night, Jep Ferguson notching a pair, and Austin Dorsch rounding out the goal scoring. Barrett Dennis chipped in with 2 assists alongside helpers from Cooper Damon and Liam Hartfield. A massive bounce back for the Toronto Blue Jays yesterday in New York when they fended off the Yankees 2-1 to guarantee a shot at a series split. It was an old-school pitcher's duel, but the Jays eked out just enough offense, highlighted by a disciplined seventh-inning rally. The win comes at a crucial time as the team navigates some tough news, with ace Jose Berríos officially undergoing Tommy John surgery. Spencer Miles is expected to take the mound this afternoon as Toronto fights to capture the series split before heading to Pittsburgh tomorrow. First pitch is at 5. Catch all the action on Saskatchewan's home of Blue Jays baseball, AM 1190.
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2: Cloudy skies today with a good chance of showers this afternoon and risk of a thunderstorm and a high of 16 degrees. Continued showers this evening, along with the risk of a thunderstorm and a low of 6. Cloudy skies for tomorrow. Good chance of showers in the morning and early into the afternoon, along with the risk of a thunderstorm and a high of 17. Sunshine and a high of 23 on Saturday. A mix of sun and cloud on Sunday. A slight chance of showers and a high of 27. And sunny skies on Monday with a high of 30 degrees. 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
0: Dylan Fiesel hanging out with you this Thursday morning, and it's time for the impossible question of the day. 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You could win some pump jacks on us if you can answer this question. This happens over 40,000 times a day all around the world. 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Or over on our Facebook page, you could win some pump jacks on us if you haven't won in the last 2 weeks. This happens over 40,000 times a day all around the world. We'll get to some of your guesses in just a moment. First, it's Ellie Goulding and Diplo teaming up Close to Me. It's on All Hits All the Time, Magic 103.
7: Even though we both know we're liars and we start each other's fires.

Ellie Goulding and Diplo teaming up for Close to Me. It's on All Hits all the time. Magic 103. I'm Dylan Fiesel, and we're asking today's impossible question. This happens over 40,000 times a day all around the world. Some great guesses coming in on our Magic Line and over on our Facebook page. Robin said a plane takes off or lands. I'd love to find the stats on that one for sure. A great guess as well from Lori, who said somebody rolls through a stop sign. Yeah, or run a red light. I bet you that happens quite often. Tyler with a great guess of a crash, some kind of accident as well. Keep an eye, Highway 39, a bad crash there. And Dwayne with the smart guess of somebody starts up a new company. But what do you think the answer is? Call or text our Magic Line 306-848-1035 or over on our Facebook page. You could win some pump jacks on us. This happens over 40,000 times a day all around the world. We'll get to more of your guesses in a moment. First, it's the weekend. Can't feel my face. It's on All Hits all the time. 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

0: The weekend can't feel my face. It's on all hits all the time. Magic 103. I'm Dylan Fiesel, and we're asking today's impossible question. This happens over 40,000 times a day all around the world. Lots of great guesses in on our Magic Line and over on our Facebook page. Tyler with a good guess of a car crash or an accident. Friendly reminder, Highway 39 is currently closed near Yellowgrass as there is a bad accident there. So keep that in mind if you're cruising down 39 today. Dwayne with a great guess of somebody starts a new company or a corporation. Great guess as well from Robin, who said a plane takes off or lands. Lori with a good guess of somebody rolls through a stop sign or a red light. And Robin as well, great guess, a baby being born or someone gets married. But what do you think the answer is? Call or text our Magic Line 306-848-1035 or over on our Facebook page. You could win some pump jacks on us. This happens over 40,000 times a day all around the world. I'll have the answer for you later on this hour.
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10: Cloudy skies for today with a good chance of showers this afternoon and risk of a thunderstorm and a high of 16 degrees. Showers with a risk of a thunderstorm early this evening and a low of 6. Cloudy skies tomorrow, good chance of showers in the morning into the afternoon along with a risk of a thunderstorm, high 17, and sunshine and a high of 23 on Saturday. 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I'm Marna McManus.
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0: brand new one from Madonna and Sabrina Carpenter, teaming up for Bring Your Love. It's on All Hits All the Time, Magic 103. I'm Dylan Fiesel, and let's find out the answer to today's impossible question. This happens over 40,000 times a day all around the world. Tons of great guesses in on our Magic Line and over on our Facebook page. Dwayne with a great guess of someone starts up a new company or a corporation. I'd love to see the stats on that. It'd be interesting. Tyler with a good guess of a car crash or an accident. Friendly reminder, Highway 39 is currently closed near Yellowgrass as there was a pretty bad accident over there. So keep that in mind if you're cruising down the highways. Great guess from Robin, who said a plane takes off for lands. Love to find the stats on that one. Lori said somebody runs a stop sign or a red light. And different Robin with a great guess, though. A baby being born or someone gets married. But congratulations to Delilah, who was the first to text in the correct answer. Over 40,000 thunderstorms happen every single day all around the world. There's actually a risk of a thunderstorm later on today as well, so make sure to keep your eyes in the sky. Congratulations, though, to Delilah. They've won some pump jacks on us. Thank you to everyone who had texted or commented on our Facebook page. And make sure to tune in tomorrow morning for the next edition, The Impossible Question of the Day.
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2: 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It's all coming right up in just a few. Stay tuned.
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1: Good morning. I'm Marna McManus. The Weyburn Police Service called to a local establishment in the early morning hours last Friday. Deputy Chief Shane St. John says they were responding to a report of a fight involving assault.
2: That investigation is still ongoing for all of that, but we got pretty good leads and there will be charges coming on that one.
1: St. John says the witness statements and video revealed one man attacked another with no provocation. The victim was transported to the hospital for further medical care.
2: And that's the best option. You know, you don't know how bad it is.
1: St. John adds, not only could the injuries be worse than they appear, being attacked is upsetting to a person who is just out with their friends trying to have fun. This was the second assault at a local establishment police responded to over the past 2 weeks. After winds ripped through the southeast last week, farmers are now assessing their fields as seeding season is ongoing. In some of the worst cases, seeds were almost ripped out of the ground. Agrologist Edgar Hammermeister.
3: The soil was blown down to the seed, like the seed had germinated and the tiny roots were hanging onto the soil, but the topsoil had blown right down to seeding depth that particular circumstance.
1: Hammermeister says the rain that came shortly after the wind was much appreciated. The Young Fellows Club of Weyburn officially taking its contribution to the Weyburn and District Hospital Foundation to $100,000 last week. Office manager Whitney Johnson says the giving began in the 90s.
4: They helped us out with some barbecues at our golf tournaments over a few years, and then they decided to top up that donation and round it up to $100,000. So, yeah, we're very grateful for them and their community support.
1: Johnson adds the foundation will continue raising funds for years to come to help ensure the new hospital has what's needed for patient care. Way Clean Week is returning to Weyburn next week, and residents are invited to help keep Weyburn looking its best by cleaning up the spaces we all share. This year's focus is on encouraging residents to care for the areas around their properties, including sidewalks, front streets, back alleys, and nearby shared spaces. Communications coordinator with the city, Paige Tembolt.
5: So this year's big focus is back alleys because they actually serve an important purpose just beyond beautiful appearance. When alleys become blocked with branches, yard waste, debris, it can really create drainage concerns. And it also makes it very hard for our graders and city equipment to safely maintain those spaces.
1: From June 1st to 5th, the city will also offer curbside pickup of bagged yard waste only, according to the usual refuse collection schedules. For these stories and more, visit discoverweyburn.com.
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1: The Richardson Pioneer Weyburn Red Wings goaltender Angelo Zoll is officially taking his game to the next level. He's committed to play NCAA Division Hockey at Augustana University. During the 2025 SJHL Finals run, Zoll posted a stellar .928 save percentage. He'll be reuniting with former teammate Mac Chakrabarty in the NCAA. In minor lacrosse action last night, the U-15 Young Fellows Thrashers traveled to Regina, battling Chaos Blue to a thrilling 5-5 tie. Julie LeBrec putting on a playmaker clinic with 4 points, while Paisley Bishara netted a pair. Bree Tookshire and Nash Missal also scored with assists from Mayhem Hyder, Derek Puteau, and Lincoln Lasco. Meanwhile, the U-15 Dairy Queen Thrashers dominated on home ice, dismantling Regina Chaos Green 7-2. Ryder Stepp was unstoppable with 4 goals and an assist, Jeff Ferguson scoring twice and Austin Dorsch adding a single. Barrett Dennis set up 2, while Cooper Damon and Liam Hartfield each picked up a helper. Quite a pitcher's duel we witnessed in the Bronx yesterday. The Toronto Blue Jays clawing out a tense 2-1 victory over the New York Yankees, thanks to an absolute gem from rookie phenom Treya Savage. Ice Trey lived up to the nickname, chilling the Yankee bats over 6 dominant innings and striking out Aaron Judge 3 times. The Jays broke the scoreless tie in the 7th on an Andre Jimenez bases-loaded walk and hung on through a nervous 9th to secure the win. The Jays are looking to keep the momentum rolling at Yankee Stadium again today. Catch all the action on Saskatchewan's home of Blue Jays baseball, AM 1190. The first pitch is at 5.
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1: Cloudy skies today with a good chance of showers this afternoon and risk of a thunderstorm and a high of 16 degrees. Continued showers this evening along with the risk of a thunderstorm and a low of

0: 6. Cloudy skies for tomorrow. Good chance of showers in the morning and early into the afternoon, along with the risk of a thunderstorm, and a high of 17. Sunshine and a high of 23 on Saturday. A mix of sun and cloud on Sunday. A slight chance of showers and a high of 27. And sunny skies on Monday with a high of 30 degrees. 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
5: Cloudy skies for today with a good chance of showers this afternoon and risk of a thunderstorm and a high of 16 degrees. Showers with a risk of a thunderstorm early this evening and a low of 6. Cloudy skies tomorrow, good chance of showers in the morning into the afternoon along with a risk of a thunderstorm, high 17, and sunshine and a high of 23 on Saturday. 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

Ed Sheeran and Ozzy Zam. It's on All Hits All the Time. 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Quarter after 8 this Thursday morning, I'm Dylan Fiesel, and we're playing Higher or Lower for our 25K payday. We'll see if we have a winner in just a moment. First, Camila Cabello and Young Thug. Love this one. Havana. It's on All Hits All the Time. Magic 103.

0: Camila Cabello and Young Thug teaming up for Havana. It's on All Hits All the Time. Magic 103. I'm Dylan Fiesel, and we're playing our 25K Payday.
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1: 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In the meantime, let's get back to the hits. Bryan Adams in the Summer of 69. It's on All Hits All the Time. Magic 103.

0: Brian Adams and the Summer of 69 on All Hits All the Time. 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
0: 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Who am I chatting with?
2: Riley Luce.
0: Hey, Riley, are you ready to play higher or lower?
2: Yeah.
0: Absolutely. Okay. The item today, a one-night stay at the Executive King Suite at Bear Claw Casino and Hotel on White Bear First Nation. This is a loaded room. It's got a jacuzzi, all the amenities. Price point, $180. Do you think it's higher or lower?
2: Higher.
0: Oh, unfortunately, no, that is not the correct answer. Retail price, $165 a night. But thank you for playing.
2: All right, thank you.
0: Alrighty, bye-bye. Yeah, unfortunately, no winners today. Everybody got the higher or lower wrong, but no worries. 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
4: Hearing from Deputy Chief Shane St. John with the Wayburn Police Service on an assault happening last week, sending a person to the hospital. And agrologist Edgar Hammermeister shares on the effects of the extreme wind last week on crops in the region. These stories and more in just a few short moments. 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

0: Justin Bieber and Yukon on All Hits All the Time. Matt 103. Dylan Wiesel, just about 8:30 this Thursday morning. We'll have your full news, sports, and weather then. 8 degrees right now, warming up to 16 for the high, although good chance we could see some rain and risk of a thunderstorm. That'll carry into tomorrow. But as we get closer to the weekend, looking very nice, including next week, warming up to 30 degrees. In the meantime, though, let's find out who's blowing out candles with today's birthday club. Kicking things off with some celebrities. Josh Allen, quarterback for the Buffalo Bills, one of the best quarterbacks in the NFL. He turns 30 years old today. I'd pity the fool himself, Mr. T, actor. He turns 74 years old. And singer Gotye, best known for his hit single, Somebody That I Used to Know. You know that you didn't have to cut me off, that tune. He turns 46 years old. In local celebrities, actually none in the birthday book today, but congratulations if you are celebrating. And hey, if you know someone celebrating a birthday or anniversary, let us know by putting it in the birthday book over on discoverwayburn.com.
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2: Good morning. I'm Marna McManus. An assault victim was transported to the Weyburn General Hospital in the early morning hours last Friday after being attacked at a local establishment. The person fled the scene before the police arrived, but Deputy Chief Shane St. John with the Weyburn Police Service says they have witnesses and video and will soon be making an arrest. St. John notes even if they don't think they're too badly injured, going to the hospital is the best way to ensure someone's safety.
3: By looking, it might not look that bad, but it's always best to go to the hospital, get checked out for further care, and if there's any injuries, then that could change the charges. It's an upsetting thing when someone attacks you. It's upsetting to that victim, no matter who it is. You know, it's upsetting to that person.
2: St. John adds this was the second assault at a local establishment in the last 2 weeks for Weyburn Police. Dry conditions leading into a massive windstorm last week, resulting in topsoil being stripped off the southeast fields. Agrologist Edgar Hammermeister says this is a huge impact to farmland value.
4: So much valuable topsoil blew in that wind. It's actually kind of traumatic for farmers. We haven't seen anything like that probably since the 1980s. And there was an incredible amount of value that was moving in the wind, unfortunately.
2: Producers will now have to hope for a quick seeding season with the occasional rain to keep soils moist. A top off of $46,000 and some change to bring the Young Fellows Club of Weyburn up to $100,000 contributed overall to the Weyburn and District Hospital Foundation. This with a check presentation last week. Whitney Johnson says while the city's financial commitment to the new hospital is complete, the foundation goes on.
5: Every little bit helps. So yeah, we'll continue to raise money as a foundation. We're not going anywhere and there's always going to be needs to make sure, you know, Weyburn and the surrounding communities have the best health care available.
2: Construction is complete for the new hospital, which is set to open late this fall. The city of Weyburn wants residents to take care of the spaces we share. Way Clean Week goes next week, and as part of the effort, the city will offer curbside pickup of bagged yard waste only from June 1st to June 5th on regular garbage pickup days. Paige Tenbolt is a communications coordinator with the city.
6: And this is really specific to the bagged grass clippings, weeds, leaves, that small garden debris that's going to be collected during Way Clean Week. Materials like branches, loose debris, furniture, construction waste, household garbage, that's not going to be collected in these curbside bags.
2: Organizations, businesses, schools, service clubs, and community groups interested in participating in Way Clean Week can contact the city's engineering department to arrange for cleanup supplies, including gloves and garbage bags. For these stories and more, visit discoverweyburn.com.
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2: The pipeline to the next level stays hot in Weyburn. Forward Josh Sale of the Richardson Pioneer Weyburn Red Wings is officially locked in, committing to the University of Augustana Vikings in the ACAC. Sale was a massive piece of the Red Wings offense, racking up 30 goals and 72 total points over 81 games in a Weyburn uniform. He heads to collegiate ranks to reunite with former teammate Brayla Granger. In minor lacrosse action, the U15 Weyburn Young Fellows Thrashers, earning a hard-fought 5-5 draw against Regina Chaos Blue yesterday, Paisley Bishara lit the lamp twice, and Julie Lebrecht turned in a huge 4-point performance. Nash Missal and Breed Tuxer added singles, with helpers coming from Mayhem Hyder, Derek Poteau, and Lincoln Lasko. Back at home, the U15 Dairy Queen Thrashers cruising to a big 7-2 victory over Regina Chaos Green. Riders Step putting on a show with a 4-goal night. Jep Ferguson notching a pair and Austin Dorsch rounding out the goal scoring. Barrett Dennis chipped in with 2 assists alongside helpers from Cooper Damon and Liam Hartfield. A massive bounce back for the Toronto Blue Jays yesterday in New York when they fended off the Yankees 2-1 to guarantee a shot at a series split. It was an old school pitcher's duel, but the Jays eked out just enough offense, highlighted by a disciplined seventh inning rally. The win comes at a crucial time as the team navigates some tough news, with ace Jose Berríos officially undergoing Tommy John surgery. Spencer Miles is expected to take the mound this afternoon as Toronto fights to capture the series split before heading to Pittsburgh tomorrow. First pitch is at 5. Catch all the action on Saskatchewan's home of Blue Jays baseball, AM 1190.
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2: Cloudy skies today with a good chance of showers this afternoon and risk of a thunderstorm and a high of 16 degrees. Continued showers this evening along with the risk of a thunderstorm and a low of 6. Cloudy skies for tomorrow, good chance of showers in the morning and early into the afternoon along with the risk of a thunderstorm and a high of 17.

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1: Feeling good as hell on a Thursday morning. It's Lizzo on All Hits All the Time, Magic 103. I'm Dylan Fiesel, and we'll be taking a look at what's up in Weyburn in just a moment. First, it's Our Lady Peace, Innocent. 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

0: Lady Peace and Innocent on All Hits All the Time. 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I'm Dylan Fiesel, and let's find out what's up in Weyburn.
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0: 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Now you know what's up in Weyburn. 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
5: Cloudy skies for today with a good chance of showers this afternoon and risk of a thunderstorm and a high of 16 degrees. Showers with a risk of a thunderstorm early this evening and a low of 6. Cloudy skies tomorrow, good chance of showers in the morning into the afternoon along with a risk of a thunderstorm, high 17, and sunshine and a high of 23 on Saturday. 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

0: The latest from Alex Porritt, Kissing You. It's on All Hits All the Time. Magic 103. Dylan Fiesel coming up on 9 o'clock this Thursday morning. We'll have your full news, sports, and weather then. 16 degrees for the high today. Little ways to go to get there. And good chance we could see some rain. Risk of a thunderstorm. That's going to carry into tomorrow. But looking nice as we get closer to the weekend. And really going to heat up next week. Temperatures climbing over 30 degrees. Definitely doesn't feel like hockey weather outside, but we're keeping an eye on hockey playoff action with our Discover Weyburn Sioux Line Cup. Game one of the Western Conference Finals took place last night between the VIP Lube Avalanche and the Canadian Tire Golden Knights. And it was the Golden Knights getting a big win on the road. 4-2 over the Avalanche. So Avalanche now will need to split the home series before they head on the road for games 3 and 4. Game one of the Eastern Conference Finals takes place tonight between the Country 106 Hurricanes and the VIP Lube Canadians. Yeah, the final Canadian team in action. The Canadians trying to make it back to the big dance since they took on the Lightning back in 2021 during that bubble year. What a weird year that was. The Hurricanes, they're trying to make it back since they won it back in 2006 over the Oilers, which is surprising because Canes have been a great team for a lot of years, but just haven't been able to get to the big show. That is your Discover Weyburn Sioux Line Cup Sports Report. 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
1: Good morning. I'm Marna McManus. The Weyburn Police Service responded to a fight at a local licensed establishment on Friday, this after a man allegedly assaulted another man without provocation. He then fled the scene prior to police arrival. Deputy Chief Shane St. John says the investigation remains ongoing and charges are pending.
2: Unfortunately, this could be an assault causing, depending on how it comes back. Again, 2 weeks in a row where we've had someone attacked in a drinking establishment for really no reason. Don't like seeing that at all. That's not why someone goes out to have a good time to be attacked by an individual. It's just not acceptable. So let's hopefully we can get this person charged shortly.
1: The victim was transported to the hospital for further medical care, which St. John says is always the best course of action, just in case the injuries are worse than they appear. Some extreme wind last week blowing dust around the southeast, which is bad news for farmers. Agrologist Edgar Hammermeister says the scenario led to a loss in topsoil.
3: Farmers typically roll that land, and canola stubble is really quite brittle after winter. So it got crushed with the rolling process between the dry spell that we had through April and into May, and then that terrific wind that we had. The soil was really vulnerable under that circumstance.
1: Hammermeister says the value lost from all of that topsoil being disturbed can be significant. The Weyburn and District Hospital Foundation getting a big boost last week. Office Manager Whitney Johnson.
4: We had a check presentation from the Weyburn Young Fellows Club for $100,000. So they have been supporting the foundation since the 90s. They gave us some money in 1992.
1: She says the Young Fellows Club originally gave $10,000 to the hospital foundation in the 1990s and helped out with some golf tournaments over the years. They recently topped it off with another $46,000 and some change to make it an even $100,000. She adds the foundation will continue raising funds to help furnish and equip the new hospital for years to come. Take care of the places we share. WeClean Week returns to Weyburn next week. Communications coordinator with the City of Weyburn, Paige Temple.
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1: The Richardson Pioneer Weyburn Red Wings goaltender Angelo Zoll is officially taking his game to the next level. He's committed to play NCAA Division Hockey at Augustana University. During the 2025 SJHL Finals run, Zoll posted a stellar .928 save percentage. He'll be reuniting with former teammate Max Chakrabarty in the NCAA. In minor lacrosse action last night, the U15 Young Fellows Thrashers traveled to Regina, battling Chaos Blue to a thrilling 5-5 tie. Julie LeBrec putting on a playmaker clinic with 4 points, while Paisley Bishara netted a pair. Bree Tookshire and Nash Missal also scored with assists from Mayhem Hyder, Derek Poteau, and Lincoln Lasco. Meanwhile, the U15 Dairy Queen Thrashers dominated on home ice, dismantling Regina Chaos Green 7-2. Ryder Stepp was unstoppable with 4 goals and an assist, Jeff Ferguson scoring twice and Austin Dorsch adding a single. Barrett Dennis set up 2, while Cooper Damon and Liam Hartfield each picked up a helper. Quite a pitcher's duel we witnessed in the Bronx yesterday. The Toronto Blue Jays clawing out a tense 2-1 victory over the New York Yankees, thanks to an absolute gem from rookie phenom Treya Savage. Ice Trey lived up to the nickname, chilling the Yankee bats over 6 dominant innings and striking out Aaron Judge 3 times. The Jays broke the scoreless tie in the 7th on an Andre Jimenez bases-loaded walk and hung on through a nervous 9th to secure the win. The Jays are looking to keep the momentum rolling at Yankee Stadium again today. Catch all the action on Saskatchewan's home of Blue Jays baseball, AM 1190. The first pitch is at 5.
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1: Cloudy skies today with a good chance of showers this afternoon and risk of a thunderstorm and a high of 16 degrees. Continued showers this evening, along with the risk of a thunderstorm and a low of 6. Cloudy skies for tomorrow. Good chance of showers in the morning and early into the afternoon, along with the risk of a thunderstorm and a high of 17. Sunshine and a high of 23 on Saturday. A mix of sun and cloud on Sunday. A slight chance of showers and a high of 27. And sunny skies on Monday with a high of 30 degrees. 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

It's Teddy, and I hope it's on All Hits All the Time. Magic 103. I'm Dylan Fiesel, and tonight is the final performance for the Weyburn Comprehensive School Junior Musical, Dear Edwina Junior. We'll chat with band director Braden Jensen all about it in just a few. First, it's Taylor Swift and Elizabeth Taylor. It's on All Hits All the Time. Magic 103. Elizabeth.

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0: Young Bombs and Aloe Black teaming up for Better Day. It's on All Hits All the Time. Magic 103. I'm Dylan Fiesel, and we're chatting with Braden Jensen, band director for the Weyburn Comprehensive School's Junior Musical, as you guys are hosting your final showing tonight of Dear Edwina Jr. Tell me about it.
1: Yeah, we've got tickets on sale. 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
6: Cloudy skies for today with a good chance of showers this afternoon and risk of a thunderstorm and a high of 16 degrees. Showers with a risk of a thunderstorm early this evening and a low of 6. Cloudy skies tomorrow, good chance of showers in the morning into the afternoon along with a risk of a thunderstorm, high 17. And sunshine and a high of 23 on Saturday. 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

Circus and Tunnel. It's all the time. Magic 103. 9:30 this Thursday morning. I'm Dylan Fiesel. 16 degrees for our high today, although good chance we could see some rain and risk of a thunderstorm. Earlier this month, the Young Fellows Club of Weyburn made a massive donation to the Weyburn and District Hospital Foundation. We'll chat with office manager Whitney Johnson all about it in just a moment. First, Love the Swan, Elton John, and Britney Spears teaming up for Hold Me Closer. It's on All Hits All the Time, Magic 103.

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10: Cloudy skies for today with a good chance of showers this afternoon and risk of a thunderstorm and a high of 16 degrees. Showers with a risk of a thunderstorm early this evening and a low of 6. Cloudy skies tomorrow, good chance of showers in the morning into the afternoon along with a risk of a thunderstorm, high 17, and sunshine and a high of 23 on Saturday. 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

0: of a Dead Man and Santa Monica. It's on All Hits All the Time. Magic 103. Quarter to 10 this Thursday morning. I'm Dylan Fiesel. We'll have your full news, sports, and weather at the top of the hour. 16 degrees for our high today, although good chance we could see some rain, risk of a thunderstorm. That'll carry into tomorrow, but looking very nice into the weekend, and especially next week, heating up over 30 degrees. Should be nice next week for Way Clean Week. Yeah, chatting with Paige Tenbolt, Communications Coordinator with the City of Weyburn. Paige, what is Way Clean Week?
1: 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So this year's focus is broader than just that litter pickup. We're really encouraging people to look at the areas around their homes. So that's in front of your property, including sidewalks and the curbs, and also those back alleys and shared neighborhood spaces. So this year's big focus is back alleys, because they actually serve an important purpose just beyond beautiful appearance. When alleys become blocked with branches, yard waste, debris, it can really create drainage concerns. And it also makes it very hard for our graders and city equipment to safely maintain those spaces.
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1: Good morning. I'm Marna McManus. The Weyburn Police Service called to a local establishment in the early morning hours last Friday. Deputy Chief Shane St. John says they were responding to a report of a fight involving assault.
2: That investigation is still ongoing for all of that, but we got pretty good leads and there will be charges coming on that one.
1: St. John says the witness statements and video revealed one man attacked another with no provocation. The victim was transported to the hospital for further medical care.
2: And that's the best option. You know, you don't know how bad it is.
1: St. John adds, not only could the injuries be worse than they appear, being attacked is upsetting to a person who is just out with their friends trying to have fun. This was the second assault at a local establishment police responded to over the past 2 weeks. After winds ripped through the southeast last week, farmers are now assessing their fields as seeding season is ongoing. In some of the worst cases, seeds were almost ripped out of the ground. Agrologist Edgar Hammermeister.
3: The soil was blown down to the seed, like the seed had germinated and the tiny roots were hanging onto the soil, but the topsoil had blown right down to seeding depth on that particular circumstance.
1: Hammermeister says the rain that came shortly after the wind was much appreciated. The Young Fellows Club of Weyburn officially taking its contribution to the Weyburn and District Hospital Foundation to $100,000 last week. Office manager Whitney Johnson says the giving began in the 90s.
4: They helped us out with some barbecues at our golf tournaments over a few years, and then they decided to top up that donation and round it up to $100,000. So, yeah, we're very grateful for them and their community support.
1: Johnson adds the foundation will continue raising funds for years to come to help ensure the new hospital has what's needed for patient care. Way Clean Week is returning to Weyburn next week, and residents are invited to help keep Weyburn looking its best by cleaning up the spaces we all share. This year's focus is on encouraging residents to care for the areas around their properties, including sidewalks, front streets, back alleys, and nearby shared spaces. Communications coordinator with the city, Paige Tembolt.
5: So this year's big focus is back alleys because they actually serve an important purpose just beyond beautiful appearance. When alleys become blocked with branches, yard waste, debris, it can really create drainage concerns. And it also makes it very hard for our graders and city equipment to safely maintain those spaces.
1: From June 1st to 5th, the city will also offer curbside pickup of bagged yard waste only, according to the usual refuse collection schedules. For these stories and more, visit discoverweyburn.com.
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1: The pipeline to the next level stays hot in Weyburn. Forward Josh Sale of the Richardson Pioneer Weyburn Red Wings is officially locked in, committing to the University of Augustana Vikings in the ACAC. Sale was a massive piece of the Red Wings offense, racking up 30 goals and 72 total points over 81 games in a Weyburn uniform. He heads to collegiate ranks to reunite with former teammate Brayla Granger. In minor lacrosse action, the U-15 Weyburn Young Fellows Thrashers, earning a hard-fought 5-5 draw against Regina Chaos Blue yesterday. Paisley Bishara lit the lamp twice, and Julie Lebrecht turned in a huge four-point performance. Nash Missal and Breed Tookshurer added singles, with helpers coming from Mayhem Hyder, Derek Poteau, and Lincoln Lasco. Back at home, the U-15 Dairy Queen Thrashers, cruising to a big 7-2 victory over Regina Chaos Green. Riders set putting on a show with a four-goal night, Jep Ferguson notching a pair, and Austin Dorsch rounding out the goal scoring. Barrett Dennis chipped in with two assists alongside helpers from Cooper Damon and Liam Hartfield. A massive bounce back for the Toronto Blue Jays yesterday in New York when they fended off the Yankees 2-1 to guarantee a shot at a series split. It was an old-school pitcher's duel, but the Jays eked out just enough offense, highlighted by a disciplined seventh-inning rally. The win comes at a crucial time as the team navigates some tough news, with ace Jose Berríos officially undergoing Tommy John surgery. Spencer Miles is expected to take the mound this afternoon as Toronto fights to capture the series split before heading to Pittsburgh tomorrow. First pitch is at 5. Catch all the action on Saskatchewan's home of Blue Jays baseball, AM 1190.
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1: Cloudy skies today with a good chance of showers this afternoon and risk of a thunderstorm and a high of 16 degrees. Continued showers this evening, along with the risk of a thunderstorm and a low of 6. Cloudy skies for tomorrow. Good chance of showers in the morning and early into the afternoon, along with the risk of a thunderstorm and a high of 17. Sunshine and a high of 23 on Saturday. A mix of sun and cloud on Sunday. A slight chance of showers and a high of 27. And sunny skies on Monday with a high of 30 degrees. 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

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I'm Dylan Fiesel, and later on today, I'll be heading on the road for another Great Plains Ford seed and feed delivery. 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
3: Cloudy skies for today with a good chance of showers this afternoon and risk of a thunderstorm and a high of 16 degrees. Showers with a risk of a thunderstorm early this evening and a low of 6. Cloudy skies tomorrow, good chance of showers in the morning into the afternoon along with a risk of a thunderstorm, high 17, and sunshine and a high of 23 on Saturday. 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
1: 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Magic 103. 10:30 this Thursday morning. I'm Dylan Fiesel. 16 degrees for the high, although slight chance we could see some rain and risk of a thunderstorm. Shout out to a couple former Weyburn Red Wings players as they've announced some big commitments, including former goaltender Angelo Zoll. He's committed to play Division I hockey at Augustana University in Sioux Falls, South Dakota. He's teaming up with former teammate Max Chakrabarty. And then also, huge shout out to Josh Sale as he announced his commitment to the University of Augustana Vikings in the ACAC. And he's going to be reuniting with a former teammate in Bray LaGrandeur. Check out the full story on our website, discoverweyburn.com. 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Zara Larsson, Midnight Sun. It's on All Hits All the Time. 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
5: Cloudy skies for today with a good chance of showers this afternoon and risk of a thunderstorm and a high of 16 degrees. Showers with a risk of a thunderstorm early this evening and a low of 6. Cloudy skies tomorrow, good chance of showers in the morning into the afternoon along with a risk of a thunderstorm.

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1: Alexander Stewart and I Wish You Cheated. It's on All Hits All the Time, Magic 103. I'm Dylan Fiesel, and we're chatting with Whitney Johnson, office manager for the Weyburn and District Hospital Foundation. As earlier this month, did a check presentation, a huge donation from an organization that's been giving back for more than 100 years. 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
2: We had a check presentation from the Weyburn Young Fellows Club for $100,000. So they have been supporting the foundation since the 90s. They gave us some money in 1992, and then they helped us out with some barbecues at our golf tournaments over a few years, and then they decided to top up that donation and round it up to $100,000. So, yeah, we're very grateful for them and their community support. 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
4: Hearing from Deputy Chief Shane St. John with the Weyburn Police Service on an assault happening last week, sending a person to the hospital. And agrologist Edgar Hammermeister shares on the effects of the extreme wind last week on crops in the region. These stories and more in just a few short moments. 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
1: Good morning. I'm Marna McManus. An assault victim was transported to the Weyburn General Hospital in the early morning hours last Friday after being attacked at a local establishment. The person fled the scene before the police arrived, but Deputy Chief Shane St. John with the Weyburn Police Service says they have witnesses and video and will soon be making an arrest. St. John notes even if they don't think they're too badly injured, going to the hospital is the best way to ensure someone's safety.
2: By looking, it might not look that bad, but it's always best to go to the hospital, get checked out for further care, and if there's any injuries, then that could change the charges. It's an upsetting thing when someone attacks you. It's upsetting to that victim, no matter who it is. You know, it's upsetting to that person.
1: St. John adds this was the second assault at a local establishment in the last 2 weeks for Weyburn Police. Dry conditions leading into a massive windstorm last week, resulting in topsoil being stripped off the southeast fields. Agrologist Edgar Hammermeister says this is a huge impact to farmland value.
3: So much valuable topsoil blew in that wind. It's actually kind of traumatic for farmers. We haven't seen anything like that probably since the 1980s. And there was an incredible amount of value that was moving in the wind, unfortunately.
1: Producers will now have to hope for a quick seeding season with the occasional rain to keep soils moist. A top-off of $46,000 and some change to bring the Young Fellows Club of Weyburn up to $100,000 contributed overall to the Weyburn and District Hospital Foundation, this with a check presentation last week. Whitney Johnson says while the city's financial commitment to the new hospital is complete, the foundation goes on.
4: Every little bit helps, so yeah, we'll continue to raise money. As a foundation, we're not going anywhere, and there's always going to be needs to make sure, you know, Weyburn and the surrounding communities have the best health care available.
1: Construction is complete for the new hospital, which is set to open late this fall. The city of Weyburn wants residents to take care of the spaces we share. Way Clean Week goes next week, and as part of the effort, the city will offer curbside pickup of bagged yard waste only from June 1st to June 5th on regular garbage pickup days. Paige Shenbold is a communications coordinator with the city.
5: And this is really specific to the bagged grass clippings, weeds, leaves, that small garden debris that's going to be collected during Way Clean Week. Materials like branches, loose debris, furniture, construction waste, household garbage, that's not going to be collected in these curbside bags.
1: Organizations, businesses, schools, service clubs, and community groups interested in participating in Way Clean Week can contact the city's engineering department to arrange for cleanup supplies, including gloves and garbage bags. For these stories and more, visit discoverweyburn.com.
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1: The Richardson Pioneer Weyburn Red Wings goaltender Angelo Zoll is officially taking his game to the next level. He's committed to play NCAA Division Hockey at Augustana University. During the 2025 SJHL Finals run, Zoll posted a stellar .928 save percentage. He'll be reuniting with former teammate Mac Chakrabarty in the NCAA. In minor lacrosse action last night, the U-15 Young Fellows Thrashers traveled to Regina, battling Chaos Blue to a thrilling 5-5 tie. Julie LeBrec putting on a playmaker clinic with 4 points, while Paisley Bishara netted a pair. Bree Tookshire and Nash Missal also scored with assists from Mayhem Hyder, Derek Puteau, and Lincoln Lasco. Meanwhile, the U-15 Dairy Queen Thrashers dominated on home ice, dismantling Regina Chaos Green 7-2. Ryder Stepp was unstoppable with 4 goals and an assist, Jeff Ferguson scoring twice and Austin Dorsch adding a single. Barrett Dennis set up 2, while Cooper Damon and Liam Hartfield each picked up a helper. Quite a pitcher's duel we witnessed in the Bronx yesterday. The Toronto Blue Jays clawing out a tense 2-1 victory over the New York Yankees, thanks to an absolute gem from rookie phenom Treya Savage. Ice Trey lived up to the nickname, chilling the Yankee bats over 6 dominant innings and striking out Aaron Judge 3 times. The Jays broke the scoreless tie in the 7th on an Andre Jimenez bases-loaded walk and hung on through a nervous 9th to secure the win. The Jays are looking to keep the momentum rolling at Yankee Stadium again today. Catch all the action on Saskatchewan's home of Blue Jays baseball, AM 1190. The first pitch is at 5.
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1: Cloudy skies today with a good chance of showers this afternoon and risk of a thunderstorm and a high of 16 degrees. Continued showers this evening, along with the risk of a thunderstorm and a low of 6. Cloudy skies for tomorrow. Good chance of showers in the morning and early into the afternoon, along with the risk of a thunderstorm and a high of 17. Sunshine and a high of 23 on Saturday. A mix of sun and cloud on Sunday. A slight chance of showers and a high of 27. And sunny skies on Monday with a high of 30 degrees. 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
2: Cloudy skies for today with a good chance of showers this afternoon and risk of a thunderstorm and a high of 16 degrees. Showers with a risk of a thunderstorm early this evening and a low of 6. Cloudy skies tomorrow, good chance of showers in the morning into the afternoon along with a risk of a thunderstorm, high 17, and sunshine and a high of 23 on Saturday. 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

Alicia Moffitt and Lay Your Light. It's on All Hits All the Time. Magic 103. 11:30 this Thursday morning. I'm Dylan Fiesel, and got to let you know of a few things if you're cruising around Weyburn or the area. Of course, there was a bad accident this morning on Highway 39 that closed a section near Yellowgrass there. But here in Weyburn, a couple other things. There's a lane closure on the intersection of Railway Avenue and 3rd Street. They've been working on Railway Avenue for the last couple of weeks, so be careful there. And 13th Street and Park Avenue, asphalt repair work is impacting the southbound turning and parking lanes, and that is right near St. Michael's School. 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It's on All Hits All the Time. 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

0: Night the Night Firefighters Cabaret, May 23rd. We'll be at the Weyburn Egg Society Exhibition Hall. The tickets will be $25 per person. There'll be a food truck on site. Local band Moody Hollow will be playing throughout the night. 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And if any businesses are looking to donate to the raffle table, it would be greatly appreciated. 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
4: Cloudy skies for today with a good chance of showers this afternoon and risk of a thunderstorm and a high of 16 degrees. Showers with a risk of a thunderstorm early this evening and a low of 6. Cloudy skies tomorrow, good chance of showers in the morning into the afternoon along with a risk of a thunderstorm, high 17. And sunshine and a high of 23 on Saturday. 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

0: Mariana's Trench and Stutter on All Hits All the Time, Magic 103. I'm Dylan Fiesel, and that is all the time that I have for today. Thank you so much, though, for having myself and today's top hits up right alongside you this Tuesday morning. Ken O'Neill, he'll keep those hits going into the afternoon with Miley Cyrus and Flowers in just a moment. I'll be back on tomorrow morning, ready to wrap up your work week right. Have a terrific rest of your Thursday, and for yours truly, Dylan Fiesel, take care.
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2: Deputy Chief Shane St. John with the Weyburn Police Service has more details on a semi-truck driver hitting a power pole and leaving without reporting the incident. And we've got the details on how Southeast farmers are faring with the weekly crop report from the Saskatchewan Ministry of Agriculture. It's all coming up in just a few. Stay tuned.
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1: Good afternoon. I'm Marna McManus. The Weyburn Police Service received a complaint last Tuesday of a semi-truck driver striking a Sask power pole and causing damage. Deputy Chief Shane St. John says the more important issue was the driver left the scene without reporting the incident.
2: Yeah, they realized they hit it. Actually, the guy from the investigation, they got out of the vehicle and looked for damage on the semi, so they knew they damaged it, and then they still got in the semi and left. I know semi drivers worry about points and they worry about those consequences. But when you don't report those and we find out, it's a much more severe penalty by not reporting it.
1: St. John says while the driver may not have even gotten a ticket for hitting the pole, they most assuredly will now that they didn't report the incident. A pickup truck colliding with a semi-truck early this morning on Highway 39 near Yellowgrass. Stars Air Ambulance transported the driver of the pickup truck. The semi-truck driver was not injured in the incident, which occurred around 6:30. Yellowgrass Fire Rescue ensured all lanes of traffic were closed off until the scene was cleared by the RCMP. Take care of the places we share. WeClean Week returns to Weyburn next week. Communications coordinator with the City of Weyburn, Paige Temple.
3: It's really about encouraging residents to help care for the spaces we all share every day. So this year's focus is broader than just that litter pickup. We're really encouraging people to look at the areas around their homes. So that's in front of your property, including sidewalks and the curbs, and also those back alleys and shared neighborhood spaces.
1: To support the cleanup efforts, the city will also offer curbside pickup of bagged yard waste just from June 1st to 5th. Collection will take place on each residential area's regular garbage pickup day. According to the weekly crop report from the Saskatchewan Ministry of Agriculture, the crops are 41% in the ground here in the southeast. This is up 20% from the previous week and slightly behind the five-year regional average of 47%. Producers remain busy with seeding, pre-seed herbicide applications, land rolling, and rock picking. Calving is nearing completion, with livestock producers checking fences and beginning to move cattle out to pasture. This week, the southeast skies will have more storms overhead as rain is continued to be expected. Meteorologist with Environment Canada, Matt Loney, has more on the upcoming weather.
4: Been a risk of a thunder shower in the afternoon. Beyond that, so yeah, we do see some lingering instability for much of the week. The air mass is coming from the northwest, and we've seen that activity in Alberta for the last few days. So that's going to migrate slowly eastward into Saskatchewan.
1: Loney says while they don't expect any warning criteria, people should still be keeping their eyes on the skies. More details are coming up after sports. For these stories and more, visit discoverweyburn.com.
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1: It's a beautiful night for the finale of the high-stakes four-game set in the Bronx as the Toronto Blue Jays look to lock down a crucial series split against the New York Yankees. Toronto's riding high after scraping out a gritty 2-1 win last night, thanks to a masterpiece on the mound by rookie ace Trey Savage and some textbook execution from Vladdy Jr. But tonight, the slate is wiped clean. The Jays bats need to come alive early to take the crowd out of it at Yankee Stadium. The first pitch is at 5 o'clock. Catch all the action on Saskatchewan's home of Blue Jays baseball, AM 1190. The Richardson Pioneer Weyburn Red Wings goaltender Angelo Zoll is officially taking his game to the next level. He's committed to play NCAA Division Hockey at Augustana University. During the 2025 SJHL Finals run, Zoll posted a stellar .928 save percentage. He'll be reuniting with former teammate Mac Chakrabarty in the NCAA.
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1: Cloudy skies today with a good chance of showers this afternoon and risk of a thunderstorm and a high of 16 degrees. Continued showers this evening along with the risk of a thunderstorm and a low of 6. Cloudy skies for tomorrow, good chance of showers in the morning and early into the afternoon along with the risk of a thunderstorm and a high of 17. Sunshine and a high of 23 on Saturday. A mix of sun and cloud on Sunday, a slight chance of showers and a high of 27. And sunny skies on Monday with a high of 30 degrees. 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

0: All good things. Nelly Furtado, Alex Warren, and Fever Dream coming up. I'm Ken O'Neill. Welcome to Thursday afternoon. Last night, Toronto, bit of a rain delay, but they did get the win against the Yankees. Blue Jays have one more there. That's tonight. Then they're back home tomorrow to host the Pirates, then the Marlins.
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7: Cloudy skies this afternoon. A good chance of showers and risk of a thunderstorm with a high of 16. Showers expected for tonight with a risk of thunderstorm this evening and a low of 6 degrees. More clouds for tomorrow with a good chance of showers in the morning into the afternoon. Risk of thunderstorm early in the afternoon and a high of 17. And sunny skies for Saturday with a high of 23 degrees. You can stay connected to local forecasts and stream us anywhere by downloading our Discover Weyburn app. I'm Marna McManus.
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0: saw your text request for Taylor Swift. We're going to play Elizabeth Taylor in just a minute. I'm Ken O'Neill. 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The Canada Strong Pass is back again this year. 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
6: Cloudy skies this afternoon. A good chance of showers and risk of a thunderstorm with a high of 16. Showers expected for tonight with a risk of thunderstorm this evening and a low of 6 degrees. More clouds for tomorrow with a good chance of showers in the morning into the afternoon. Risk of thunderstorm early in the afternoon and a high of 17. And sunny skies for Saturday with a high of 23 degrees. 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

0: Armin van Buuren and Trevor Guthrie, this is what it feels like. I'm Ken O'Neill. Benson Boone next. 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
1: Good afternoon. I'm Marna McManus. A semi-truck driver striking a SAS power pole last Tuesday, causing damage and then leaving the scene before reporting the incident to police or to the property owner. Deputy Chief Shane St. John with the Weyburn Police Service.
2: It's a much more severe penalty by not reporting it. In this circumstance, due to a citizen's eyewitness and video, we were able to find the offender. I think I have these in here weekly lately, and we're finding the person.
1: St. John says the driver may even have avoided being charged for hitting the pole by reporting the incident to the police. The driver of a pickup truck was taken by Stars Air Ambulance this morning from the scene of a collision with a loaded semi-truck. The incident occurred around 6:30 on Highway 39 near Yellowgrass. All lanes of traffic were closed off with help from the Yellowgrass Fire Rescue, while the scene was cleared by the RCMP. The semi-driver was not injured. Way Clean Week is returning to Weyburn next week, and residents are invited to help keep Weyburn looking its best by cleaning up the spaces we all share. This year's focus is on encouraging residents to care for the areas around their properties, including sidewalks, front streets, back alleys, and nearby shared spaces. Communications coordinator with the city, Paige Tembolt.
3: So this year's big focus is back alleys because they actually serve an important purpose just beyond beautiful appearance. When alleys become blocked with branches, yard waste, debris, it can really create drainage concerns. And it also makes it very hard for our graders and city equipment to safely maintain those spaces.
1: From June 1st to 5th, the city will also offer curbside pickup of bagged yard waste only, according to the usual refuse collection schedules. Producers here in the southeast have reached 41% completion for seeding over the past week. The weekly crop report from the Saskatchewan Ministry of Agriculture shows pulse crops at the forefront of seeding completion. And with precipitation recharging the topsoil moisture, most reports are indicating conditions are now adequate. Cropland topsoil moisture is 22% surplus, 74% adequate, and 4% short. Thunderstorms are expected to pop in and out of the southeast this week before warming up this weekend. Meteorologist with Environment Canada, Matt Loney, says whether this means the start of a warm summer is anyone's guess.
4: Computer models are kind of finicky for anything beyond about Sunday. So we'll see if those highest temperatures actually get realized on Monday. Depending on which computer model you trust, they're giving a fairly wide range of possibilities beyond Sunday.
1: He says for the time being, temperatures will be seasonal as thunderstorms move overhead. We'll have all the details on what we can expect weather-wise coming up in our five-day forecast after sports. For these stories and more, visit discoverweyburn.com.
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1: It all comes down to one game tonight at Yankee Stadium. The Blue Jays and Yankees wrap up a hard-fought four-game series. And for Toronto, the mission is simple. Secure the split and head home with some serious wind in their sails. Last night was a pure old-school pitcher's duel, but tonight we can expect this strategy to shift. Toronto's lineup has been fighting hard for runs this series, and the Jays will need to lock in. Getting a win in this stadium is never easy, but after a clutch win last night, the confidence is high in that visitor's dugout. Spencer Miles is expected to take the mound with the first pitch at 5 o'clock. Catch all the action on Saskatchewan's home of Blue Jays baseball, AM 1190. The pipeline to the next level stays hot in Weyburn. Forward Josh Sale officially committing to the University of Augustana Vikings in the ACAC. Sale was a massive piece of the Red Wings offense, racking up 30 goals and 72 total points over 81 games in a Weyburn uniform. He heads to collegiate ranks to reunite with former teammate Brayla Granger.
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1: Cloudy skies this afternoon with a good chance of showers and risk of a thunderstorm and a high of 16 degrees. Showers tonight with the risk of a thunderstorm early in the evening and a low of 6. Cloudy skies tomorrow with a good chance of showers in the morning, continuing into the afternoon, and we'll also have a risk of a thunderstorm. High 17. Sunshine and a high of 23 on Saturday. A mix of sun and cloud for Sunday, a slight chance of showers and a high of 27. And sunny skies with a high of 30 degrees on Monday. 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
0: 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Bye.

opinions, nothing but words, but it don't make a difference. Only care about yours. We could be in the Arctic, at the edge of the earth.

Nonstop hits for your Thursday. I'm Ken O'Neill. Felix Cartel on the way. Here's Olivia Rodrigo, Drop Dead.

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4: Cloudy skies this afternoon. A good chance of showers and risk of a thunderstorm with a high of 16. Showers expected for tonight with a risk of thunderstorm this evening and a low of 6 degrees. More clouds for tomorrow with a good chance of showers in the morning into the afternoon. Risk of thunderstorm early in the afternoon and a high of 17. And sunny skies for Saturday with a high of 23 degrees. You can stay connected to local forecasts and stream us anywhere by downloading our Discover Weyburn app. I'm Marna McManus.
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8: Cloudy skies this afternoon. A good chance of showers and risk of a thunderstorm with a high of 16. Showers expected for tonight with a risk of thunderstorm this evening and a low of 6 degrees. More clouds for tomorrow with a good chance of showers in the morning into the afternoon. Risk of thunderstorm early in the afternoon and a high of 17. And sunny skies for Saturday with a high of 23 degrees. 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

0: Confetti, it's Charlotte Cardin. I'm Ken O'Neill. Before that, Bruno Mars, the new one, Risk It All, and Rema and Selena Gomez coming up. How you doing with not cutting the grass? It is no mow May, you know. No mowing the lawn this month because it's supposed to help out your yard, help out the bees. Not mowing the lawn means that the grass is going to grow, lawn flowers will bloom, and bumblebees will emerge from hibernation and get to feast on the local pollen. I didn't need a reason not to mow my lawn, but I like this idea.
1: Ow! Pizzle sticks! That coffee was hot! Burned my lip!
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1: Good afternoon. I'm Marna McManus. The Weyburn Police Service charging a semi-truck driver who struck a SAS power pole last Tuesday, causing damage, but then leaving the scene without reporting it. Deputy Chief Shane St. John says he sees this too often, and it's just not worth not reporting an incident.
2: You might not get a ticket, but now that you don't report it, 100% you're getting a fine because you didn't report it. So that's your ticket. So it's just always way better to take responsibility for your actions. And if they don't know what to do, then call police and we'll assist with that, right? Yeah. If they don't know who the property owner is, then call us. We'll help out with all of that.
1: St. John adds they were able to identify the driver thanks to an eyewitness who also captured the incident on video. All lanes were closed for a couple of hours this morning on Highway 39 near Yellowgrass. This due to a collision between a pickup truck and a loaded semi-truck. While the driver of the pickup was taken by Stars Air Ambulance, the semi-driver was not injured in the incident. RCMP, EMS, and Yellowgrass Fire Rescue were on the scene to ensure safety while things were cleared. The City of Weyburn wants residents to take care of the spaces we share. WayClean Week goes next week, and as part of the effort, the city will offer curbside pickup of bagged yard waste only from June 1st to June 5th on regular garbage pickup days. Paige Tembolt is a communications coordinator with the city.
3: And this is really specific to the bagged grass clippings, weeds, leaves,

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5: Cloudy skies.

0: This afternoon, a good chance of showers and risk of a thunderstorm with a high of 16. Showers expected for tonight with a risk of thunderstorm this evening and a low of 6 degrees. More clouds for tomorrow with a good chance of showers in the morning into the afternoon. Risk of thunderstorm early in the afternoon and a high of 17. And sunny skies for Saturday with a high of 23 degrees. 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
5: Cloudy skies this afternoon. A good chance of showers and risk of a thunderstorm with a high of 16. Showers expected for tonight with a risk of thunderstorm this evening and a low of 6 degrees. More clouds for tomorrow with a good chance of showers in the morning into the afternoon. Risk of thunderstorm early in the afternoon and a high of 17. And sunny skies for Saturday with a high of 23 degrees. 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

0: I'm Ken O'Neill. Hey, tonight, don't forget, set your DVR for the final broadcast of The Late Show with Stephen Colbert. We know nothing about the lineup of his final guests, but make sure you set the recorder to go long. It's expected this will be an unprecedented, extended final episode of The Late Show.
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2: More details from the weekly report from the Weyburn Police Service. The Young Fellows Club of Weyburn reaching $100,000 in contributions to the Weyburn and District Hospital Foundation. And in sports, results from last night's Thrashers games and some commitments for Richardson Pioneer Weyburn Red Wings players. Stay tuned.
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1: Good afternoon. I'm Marna McManus. The Weyburn Police Service received a complaint last Tuesday of a semi-truck driver striking a Sask Power pole and causing damage. Deputy Chief Shane St. John says the more important issue was the driver left the scene without reporting the incident.
2: Yeah, they realized they hit it. Actually, the guy from the investigation, they got out of the vehicle and looked for damage on the semi, so they knew they damaged it, and then they still got in the semi and left. I know semi drivers worry about points and they worry about those consequences, but when you don't report those and we find out, it's a much more severe penalty by not reporting it.
1: St. John says while the driver may not have even gotten a ticket for hitting the pole, they most assuredly will now that they didn't report the incident. A pickup truck colliding with a semi-truck early this morning on Highway 39 near Yellowgrass. Stars Air Ambulance transported the driver of the pickup truck. The semi-truck driver was not injured in the incident, which occurred around 6:30. Yellowgrass Fire Rescue ensured all lanes of traffic were closed off until the scene was cleared by the RCMP. Take care of the places we share. WeClean Week returns to Weyburn next week. Communications coordinator with the City of Weyburn, Paige Temple.
3: It's really about encouraging residents to help care for the spaces we all share every day. So this year's focus is broader than just that litter pickup. We're really encouraging people to look at the areas around their homes. So that's in front of your property, including sidewalks and the curbs, and also those back alleys and shared neighborhood spaces.
1: To support the cleanup efforts, the city will also offer curbside pickup of bagged yard waste just from June 1st to 5th. Collection will take place on each residential area's regular garbage pickup day. According to the weekly crop report from the Saskatchewan Ministry of Agriculture, the crops are 41% in the ground here in the southeast. This is up 20% from the previous week and slightly behind the five-year regional average of 47%. Producers remain busy with seeding, pre-seed herbicide applications, land rolling, and rock picking. Calving is nearing completion, with livestock producers checking fences and beginning to move cattle out to pasture. This week, the southeast skies will have more storms overhead as rain is continued to be expected. Meteorologist with Environment Canada, Matt Loney, has more on the upcoming weather.
4: A risk of a thunder shower in the afternoon. Beyond that, we do see some lingering instability for much of the week. The air mass is coming from the northwest, and we've seen that activity in Alberta for the last few days. So that's going to migrate slowly eastward into Saskatchewan.
1: Loney says while they don't expect any warning criteria, people should still be keeping their eyes on the skies. More details are coming up after sports. For these stories and more, visit discoverweyburn.com.
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1: It all comes down to one game tonight at Yankee Stadium. The Blue Jays and Yankees wrap up a hard-fought four-game series. And for Toronto, the mission is simple. Secure the split and head home with some serious wind in their sails. Last night was a pure old-school pitcher's duel, but tonight we can expect this strategy to shift. Toronto's lineup has been fighting hard for runs this series, and the Jays will need to lock in. Getting a win in this stadium is never easy, but after a clutch win last night, the confidence is high in that visitor's dugout. Spencer Miles is expected to take the mound with the first pitch at 5 o'clock. Catch all the action on Saskatchewan's home of Blue Jays baseball, AM 1190. The pipeline to the next level stays hot in Weyburn. Forward Josh Sale officially committing to the University of Augustana Vikings in the ACAC. Sale was a massive piece of the Red Wings offense, racking up 30 goals and 72 total points over 81 games in a Weyburn uniform. He heads to collegiate ranks to reunite with former teammate Brayla Granger.
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1: Cloudy skies this afternoon with a good chance of showers and risk of a thunderstorm and a high of 16 degrees. Showers tonight with the risk of a thunderstorm early in the evening and a low of 6. Cloudy skies tomorrow with a good chance of showers in the morning. Continuing into the afternoon, and we'll also have a risk of a thunderstorm. High 17. Sunshine and a high of 23 on Saturday. A mix of sun and cloud for Sunday. A slight chance of showers and a high of 27. And sunny skies with a high of 30 degrees on Monday. 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

0: Tyler Shaw and Cautious. I'm Ken O'Neill. The number one song on American Top 40 with Ryan Seacrest next. And if you're not talking hockey today, you're probably just not a fan. And that's okay. Vegas beats Colorado last night, lead the Western Final 1-0. Montreal plays Carolina tonight in Game 1 of the Eastern Conference Final. Carolina has had 11 days off. I hope they've gone cold. Yeah. And I know, I'm a Flames fan. But who doesn't want the Stanley Cup back on this side of the border? Go Habs.
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5: Cloudy skies this afternoon, a good chance of showers and risk of a thunderstorm with a high of 16. Showers expected for tonight with a risk of thunderstorm this evening and a low of 6 degrees. More clouds for tomorrow with a good chance of showers in the morning into the afternoon. Risk of thunderstorm early in the afternoon and a high of 17. And sunny skies for Saturday with a high of 23 degrees. 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

0: Welcome to pre-Friday. The weekend is so close now. I love these short weeks. I'm Ken O'Neill. The weather's been kind of strange this spring, though. The late snow, cooler than normal temperatures, dust storms. Summer is a month away from today. Shouldn't it start feeling that way? Keep your eyes on the forecast. Download our app so you'll know if it's shorts weather or sweater weather.
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9: Cloudy skies this afternoon. A good chance of showers and risk of a thunderstorm with a high of 16. Showers expected for tonight with a risk of thunderstorm this evening and a low of 6 degrees. More clouds for tomorrow with a good chance of showers in the morning into the afternoon. Risk of thunderstorm early in the afternoon and a high of 17. And sunny skies for Saturday with a high of 23 degrees. 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

0: Lennon, Stella, and La-Di-Da. I'm Ken O'Neill. Luke Combs, his take on Tracy Chapman's Fast Car is next. And don't miss the local news update at 4.
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2: Deputy Chief Shane St. John with the Weyburn Police Service has more details on a semi-truck driver hitting a power pole and leaving without reporting the incident. And we've got the details on how Southeast farmers are faring with the weekly crop report from the Saskatchewan Ministry of Agriculture. It's all coming up in just a few. Stay tuned.
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0: 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Enjoy authentic Mexican cuisine close to home. Don Pedro's on Highway 39 in Yellowgrass.
1: Good afternoon. I'm Marna McManus. A semi-truck driver striking a SAS power pole last Tuesday, causing damage and then leaving the scene before reporting the incident to police or to the property owner. Deputy Chief Shane St. John with the Weyburn Police Service.
2: It's a much more severe penalty by not reporting it. In this circumstance, due to a citizen's eyewitness and video, we were able to find the offender. I think I have these in here weekly lately, and we're finding the person.
1: St. John says the driver may even have avoided being charged for hitting the pole by reporting the incident to the police. The driver of a pickup truck was taken by Stars Air Ambulance this morning from the scene of a collision with a loaded semi-truck. The incident occurred around 6:30 on Highway 39 near Yellowgrass. All lanes of traffic were closed off with help from the Yellowgrass Fire Rescue, while the scene was cleared by the RCMP. The semi-driver was not injured. Way Clean Week is returning to Weyburn next week, and residents are invited to help keep Weyburn looking its best by cleaning up the spaces we all share. This year's focus is on encouraging residents to care for the areas around their properties, including sidewalks, front streets, back alleys, and nearby shared spaces. Communications coordinator with the city, Paige Tembolt.
3: So this year's big focus is back alleys because they actually serve an important purpose just beyond beautiful appearance. When alleys become blocked with branches, yard waste, debris, it can really create drainage concerns. And it also makes it very hard for our graders and city equipment to safely maintain those spaces.
1: From June 1st to 5th, the city will also offer curbside pickup of bagged yard waste only, according to the usual refuse collection schedules. Producers here in the southeast have reached 41% completion for seeding over the past week. Weekly crop report from the Saskatchewan Ministry of Agriculture shows pulse crops at the forefront of seeding completion. And with precipitation recharging the topsoil moisture, most reports are indicating conditions are now adequate. Cropland topsoil moisture is 22% surplus, 74% adequate, and 4% short. Thunderstorms are expected to pop in and out of the southeast this week before warming up this weekend. Meteorologist with Environment Canada, Matt Loney, says whether this means the start of a warm summer is anyone's guess.
4: Computer models are kind of finicky for anything beyond about Sunday. So we'll see if those highest temperatures actually get realized on Monday. Depending on which computer model you trust, they're giving a fairly wide range of possibilities beyond Sunday.
1: He says for the time being, temperatures will be seasonal as thunderstorms move overhead. We'll have all the details on what we can expect weather-wise coming up in our five-day forecast after sports. For these stories and more, visit discoverweyburn.com.
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1: It's a beautiful night for the finale of the high-stakes four-game set in the Bronx as the Toronto Blue Jays look to lock down a crucial series split against the New York Yankees. Toronto's riding high after scraping out a gritty 2-1 win last night. But tonight, the slate is wiped clean. The Jays bats need to come alive early to take the crowd out of it at Yankee Stadium. The first pitch is at 5 o'clock. Catch all the action on Saskatchewan's home of Blue Jays baseball, AM 1190. The Richardson Pioneer Weyburn Red Wings goaltender Angelo Zoll is officially taking his game to the next level. He's committed to play NCAA Division Hockey at Augustana University. During the 2025 SJHL Finals run, Zoll posted a stellar .928 save percentage. He'll be reuniting with former teammate Max Chakrabarty in the NCAA.
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1: Cloudy skies this afternoon with a good chance of showers and risk of a thunderstorm. And a high of 16 degrees. Showers tonight with the risk of a thunderstorm early in the evening and a low of 6. Cloudy skies tomorrow with a good chance of showers in the morning. Continuing into the afternoon, and we'll also have a risk of a thunderstorm. High 17. Sunshine and a high of 23 on Saturday. A mix of sun and cloud for Sunday. A slight chance of showers and a high of 27. And sunny skies with a high of 30 degrees on Monday. 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

0: something big from Shawn Mendes. I'm Ken O'Neill. Harry Styles, American Girls is next. This is good. The question, would you wear a blindfold for 24 hours in exchange for $10 million? Somehow, a bunch of people said no. Apparently, folks are worried that they would trip or panic, feel uncomfortable. Listen, I want to be clear. For $10 million, I'd wear two blindfolds, oven mitts, and let strangers spin me around in a Costco parking lot. Only one day of inconvenience in exchange for never checking your bank account ever again? Yeah, count me in.
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6: Showers tonight with a risk of a thunderstorm this evening and a low of 6 degrees. Cloudy tomorrow with a good chance of showers in the morning into the afternoon. Risk of a thunderstorm early in the afternoon and a high of 17. Clouds moving out tomorrow night with a low of 6 and we'll have sunshine on Saturday with a high of 23. Get the latest forecast at your fingertips by clicking the sun icon on the Discover Weyburn app. I'm Marna McManus.
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1: Saw your text request for the new Olivia Rodrigo. We'll hear it drop dead in just a minute. I'm Ken O'Neill. Remember eating Jell-O as a kid? Has it been a while? There's a healthy change coming to the jiggly dessert. Kraft Heinz has launched Jell-O Simply, made without artificial colors or sweeteners. The new flavors include orange, raspberry lemonade, and blueberry, with banana and strawberry coming later this year. The weird part, Jell-O Simply has fewer ingredients we can't pronounce, but will cost you about 50 cents more per box.
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3: 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Jeff Hoffman strikes out Cody Bellinger, and the Blue Jays have done it.
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10: Showers tonight with a risk of a thunderstorm this evening and a low of 6 degrees. Cloudy tomorrow with a good chance of showers in the morning into the afternoon. Risk of a thunderstorm early in the afternoon and a high of 17. Clouds moving out tomorrow night with a low of 6, and we'll have sunshine on Saturday with a high of 23. 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

0: Daniel Powder, Crazy All My Life. I'm Ken O'Neill. A local news update coming at 5. Shaboozy on the way next. And have you signed up for the Daily News? We deliver the top local stories of the day every afternoon. 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
2: Hearing from Deputy Chief Shane St. John with the Weyburn Police Service on an assault happening last week, sending a person to the hospital. And agrologist Edgar Hammermeister shares on the effects of the extreme wind last week on crops in the region. 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
1: Good afternoon. I'm Marna McManus. The Weyburn Police Service charging a semi-truck driver who struck a SAS power pole last Tuesday, causing damage, but then leaving the scene without reporting it. Deputy Chief Shane St. John says he sees this too often, and it's just not worth not reporting an incident.
2: You might not get a ticket, but now that you don't report it, 100% you're getting a fine, because you didn't report it, so that's your ticket. So it's just always way better to take responsibility for your actions. And if they don't know what to do, then call police, and we'll assist with that, right? Yeah. If they don't know who the property owner is, then call us. We'll help out with all of that.
1: St. John adds they were able to identify the driver thanks to an eyewitness who also captured the incident on video. All lanes were closed for a couple of hours this morning on Highway 39 near Yellowgrass. This due to a collision between a pickup truck and a loaded semi-truck. While the driver of the pickup was taken by Stars Air Ambulance, the semi-driver was not injured in the incident. RCMP, EMS, and Yellowgrass Fire Rescue were on the scene to ensure safety while things were cleared. The City of Weyburn wants residents to take care of the spaces we share. Way Clean Week goes next week, and as part of the effort, the city will offer curbside pickup of bagged yard waste only from June 1st to June 5th on regular garbage pickup days. Paige Tenbolt is a communications coordinator with the city.
3: And this is really specific to the bagged grass clippings, weeds, leaves, that small garden debris that's going to be collected during Way Clean Week. Materials like branches, loose debris, furniture, construction waste, household garbage, that's not going to be collected in these curbside bags.
1: Organizations, businesses, schools, service clubs, and community groups interested in participating in Way Clean Week can contact the city's engineering department to arrange for cleanup supplies, including gloves and garbage bags. Producers here in the southeast remain busy with seeding, pre-seed herbicide applications, land rolling, and rock picking. With calving nearing completion, livestock producers are checking fences and starting to move cattle out to pasture. According to the weekly crop report from the Saskatchewan Ministry of Agriculture for the period of May 12th to 18th, area farmers now have 41% of the crop in the ground, up 20% from the previous week. Thunderstorms will continue to be seen this week as a persistent series of storms moves across the southeast. Environment Canada meteorologist Matt Loney says we should be able to avoid anything overly dangerous.
4: At this point, we're not expecting too much in the way of alerts, but it is possible. Monitoring the weather is job one in the spring and summer months for severe weather. So certainly the potential is never ruled out, but keep your eye on the sky.
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1: It all comes down to one game tonight at Yankee Stadium. The Blue Jays and Yankees wrap up a hard-fought four-game series. And for Toronto, the mission is simple. Secure the split and head home with some serious wind in their sails. Last night was a pure old-school pitcher's duel, but tonight we can expect this strategy to shift. Toronto's lineup has been fighting hard for runs this series, and the Jays will need to lock in. Getting a win in this stadium is never easy, but after a clutch win last night, the confidence is high in that visitor's dugout. Spencer Miles is expected to take the mound. The first pitch is coming up in just a few short moments. Catch all the action on Saskatchewan's home of Blue Jays baseball, AM 1190. The pipeline to the next level stays hot in Weyburn. Forward Josh Sale officially committing to the University of Augustana Vikings in the ACAC. Sale was a massive piece of the Red Wings offense, racking up 30 goals and 72 total points over 81 games in a Weyburn uniform. He heads to collegiate ranks to reunite with former teammate Brayla Granger.
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1: Showers tonight with the risk of a thunderstorm early in the evening and a low of 6. Cloudy skies tomorrow with a good chance of showers in the morning. Continuing into the afternoon, and we'll also have a risk of a thunderstorm. High 17. Clouds moving out tomorrow night with a low of 6. Sunshine and a high of 23 on Saturday. A mix of sun and cloud for Sunday. A slight chance of showers and a high of 27. And sunny skies with a high of 30 degrees on Monday. 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

the first single from The Romantic, I Just Might, going after 8 weeks at number one on American Top 40 with Ryan Seacrest. I'm Ken O'Neill. This is the latest from Bruno Mars, Risk It All.

0: Devin Cole, and I got you. I'm Ken O'Neill, Zara Larson, and Midnight Sun is next. 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
2: Showers tonight with a risk of a thunderstorm this evening and a low of 6 degrees. Cloudy tomorrow with a good chance of showers in the morning into the afternoon. Risk of a thunderstorm early in the afternoon and a high of 17. Clouds moving out tomorrow night with a low of 6 and we'll have sunshine on Saturday with a high of 23. Get the latest forecast at your fingertips by clicking the sun icon on the Discover Wayburn app. I'm Marna McManus.
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0: to break. Tame Impala and Jenny from Blackpink together with the song Dracula coming up next. I'm Ken O'Neill. The CFL preseason underway this weekend. It's going to be busy. Tomorrow night, Ottawa plays in Montreal. Then Saturday, lots going on. Toronto plays Hamilton. The Elks are in BC to play the Lions. And Winnipeg goes up against the Rough Riders in Saskatoon. The Canadian Football League regular season will start up on June 4th.
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9: Showers tonight with a risk of a thunderstorm this evening and a low of 6 degrees. Cloudy tomorrow with a good chance of showers in the morning into the afternoon. Risk of a thunderstorm early in the afternoon and a high of 17. Clouds moving out tomorrow night with a low of 6 and we'll have sunshine on Saturday with a high of 23. Get the latest forecast at your fingertips by clicking the sun icon on the Discover Weyburn app. I'm Marna McManus.
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2: Deputy Chief Shane St. John with the Weyburn Police Service has more details on a semi-truck driver hitting a power pole and leaving without reporting the incident. And we've got the details on how Southeast farmers are faring with the weekly crop report from the Saskatchewan Ministry of Agriculture. It's all coming up in just a few. Stay tuned.
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1: Good evening. I'm Marna McManus. The Weyburn Police Service received a complaint last Tuesday of a semi-truck driver striking a Sask Power pole and causing damage. Deputy Chief Shane St. John says the more important issue was the driver left the scene without reporting the incident.
2: Yeah, they realized they hit it. Actually, the guy from the investigation, they got out of the vehicle and looked for damage on the semi, so they knew they damaged it, and then they still got in the semi and left. I know semi drivers worry about points and they worry about those consequences, but when you don't report those and we find out, it's a much more severe penalty by not reporting it.
1: St. John says while the driver may not have even gotten a ticket for hitting the pole, they most assuredly will now that they didn't report the incident. A pickup truck colliding with a semi-truck early this morning on Highway 39 near Yellowgrass. Stars Air Ambulance transported the driver of the pickup truck. The semi-truck driver was not injured in the incident, which occurred around 6:30. Yellowgrass Fire Rescue ensured all lanes of traffic were closed off until the scene was cleared by the RCMP. Take care of the places we share. WeClean Week returns to Weyburn next week. Communications coordinator with the City of Weyburn, Paige Temple.
3: It's really about encouraging residents to help care for the spaces we all share every day. So this year's focus is broader than just that litter pickup. We're really encouraging people to look at the areas around their homes. So that's in front of your property, including sidewalks and the curbs, and also those back alleys and shared neighborhood spaces.
1: To support the cleanup efforts, the city will also offer curbside pickup of bagged yard waste just from June 1st to 5th. Collection will take place on each residential area's regular garbage pickup day. According to the weekly crop report from the Saskatchewan Ministry of Agriculture, the crops are 41% in the ground here in the southeast. This is up 20% from the previous week and slightly behind the five-year regional average of 47%. Producers remain busy with seeding, pre-seed herbicide applications, land rolling, and rock picking. Calving is nearing completion, with livestock producers checking fences and beginning to move cattle out to pasture. This week, the southeast skies will have more storms overhead as rain is continued to be expected. Meteorologist with Environment Canada, Matt Loney, has more on the upcoming weather.
4: A risk of a thunder shower in the afternoon. Beyond that, so yeah, we do see some lingering instability for much of the week. The air mass is coming from the northwest, and we've seen that activity in Alberta for the last few days. So that's going to migrate slowly eastward into Saskatchewan.
1: Loney says while they don't expect any warning criteria, people should still be keeping their eyes on the skies. More details are coming up after sports. For these stories and more, visit discoverweyburn.com.
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1: It's a beautiful night for the finale of the high-stakes four-game set in the Bronx as the Toronto Blue Jays look to lock down a crucial series split against the New York Yankees. Toronto's riding high after scraping out a gritty 2-1 win last night, thanks to a masterpiece on the mound by rookie ace Trey Savage and some textbook execution from Vladdy Jr. But tonight, the slate is wiped clean. The Jays bats need to come alive early to take the crowd out of it at Yankee Stadium. That game is in progress now. Catch all the action on Saskatchewan's home of Blue Jays baseball, AM 1190. The Richardson Pioneer Weyburn Red Wings goaltender Angelo Zoll is officially taking his game to the next level. He's committed to play NCAA Division Hockey at Augustana University. During the 2025 SJHL Finals run, Zoll posted a stellar .928 save percentage. He'll be reuniting with former teammate Max Chakrabarty in the NCAA.
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1: Showers tonight with the risk of a thunderstorm early in the evening and a low of 6. Cloudy skies tomorrow with a good chance of showers in the morning. Continuing into the afternoon, and we'll also have a risk of a thunderstorm. High 17. Clouds moving out tomorrow night with a low of 6. Sunshine and a high of 23 on Saturday. A mix of sun and cloud for Sunday. A slight chance of showers and a high of 27. And sunny skies with a high of 30 degrees on Monday. We're gathering all the news of the day and delivering it directly into your inbox. Subscribe to the daily news on discoverweyburn.com. I'm Marna McManus.
0: The music's fun. Our community is fantastic. Magic 103.